0: Future of the Technology on Thursday. A man's been arrested on suspicion of conspiracy to commit murder from the discovery of human remains. Police say bones found in a southwest London woodland are that of a Southampton mother of three who disappeared in 2019. Joanne Sheen had not been seen since she travelled from Hampshire to Southampton on December the 5th, 2019. She was reported missing by her family in February 2020. The government's been criticised for not having a credible plan for the future of British Steel, as a cross-party committee of MPs warned steel tariffs could drive the firm out of business or to move abroad. A report by the Public Accounts Committee says the Department for Business, Innovation, Science and Trade had not set out how British Steel, which runs the plant in Scunthorpe, will become profitable. The Archbishop of Canterbury's office has withdrawn an award handed to a Muslim cleric who previously pledged to bestow an honorary title on Osama bin Laden. Hafiz Mohammed Tahir Mahmoud Ashrafi was given the award on the 25th anniversary of 9/11 for interfaith cooperation. In 2007, he said he would give bin Laden the title Saif Fuller, which means Sword of God, for serving Muslims by waging jihad against infidels. And Ireland will not participate in next year's Eurovision Song Contest in Bulgaria. Broadcaster RTE say it will also not broadcast the competition, stating it cannot be justified given the appalling and ongoing loss of lives in Gaza and the humanitarian crisis. That's the latest from Radio News Hub. I'm Jules Eastbridge.
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2: This is your weather update.
0: Dry for most areas this morning before a band of rain moves in from the west this afternoon. Temperatures ranging from 14 degrees Celsius in the north to 20 degrees Celsius in the south.

0: Saoirse Ronan's Bad Apples follows a school teacher who, when pushed to her limit, locks up her most misbehaving student in her basement. A dark comedy with the emphasis on dark. Make sure you catch it in a full cinema with a big group, starting from the 18th of September.
1: Investigations continue into the disappearance of Danny Carter.
2: Is anyone feeling sad or anxious?
3: No.
0: All right. For something even more sinister, Resident Evil is back for a second reboot and the eighth film overall in the franchise. Zach Cregger of Barbarian and Weapons fame is in the director's seat, so expect some top-notch scares. Also in cinemas on the 18th of September.
4: Hi, here is Michelle. Leave a message.
5: Hey, baby. I'm really sorry that we got disconnected earlier. Some things have happened, and I can't get a hold of police.
0: And finally, to catch a breather, Shaun the Sheep, the Beast of Mossy Bottom, is also in cinemas on the 18th. In a Halloween special, Shaun becomes a mad scientist to save the farm's pumpkin patch, and things go from bad to worse when a wild beast is found roaming in the nearby woods. That's your latest entertainment roundup.
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1: Brilliant, I've finally quit.
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5: 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She was running along the tops and right.
6: His body had been cut into several pieces.
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4: had crushed the lower part of my back.
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6: The limbs that are taken away from the body. 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
4: And I was just really, really scared.
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8: 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So use your head.
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1: The father of three-year-old Noah Woods, who was found dead after a huge search, has paid tribute to his son as the sweetest and most innocent little boy with nothing but love to give. King Charles has called for AI bosses to protect humanity at a summit on the future of the technology. It comes after a research warned there's a greater than 10% chance AI could pose a species-ending risk within 10 years. Jensen Huang, the CEO of AI computing company NVIDIA, says the problem lies with developers.
2: We have to do it with, if you will, responsible optimism, because the impact and the benefit it's going to bring to society is so incredible. It has already done so many great things for the UK. As you know, artificial intelligence was created here. It was discussed for the first time here.
1: Thames Water's rescue deal by a lender should be rejected and the government should take it back into public control after the stricken supply has been left in a damaging doom loop. That's according to a group of influential MPs. A report by the Environment, Food and Rural Affairs Committee says the £10 billion takeover plans by a consortium of over 100 creditors does not have the interests of the public, the company or the environment at heart. A cross-party committee of MPs has criticised the government for not having a credible plan for the future of British steel. They've also warned that steel tariffs could drive firms out of business or to move abroad. In a 26-page report, the Public Accounts Committee says the Department for Business, Innovation, Science and Trade had not set out how British Steel, which runs the plant in Scunthorpe, will become profitable. Canadian Prime Minister Mark Carney's embraced the prospect of his country becoming the European Union's first associate member, saying closer ties with the continent will ensure no country could control Canada's markets or undermine its sovereignty. Mr. Carney will host EU leaders for a summit in Montreal at the end of October, when the two sides are expected to discuss the proposed new relationship in more detail. And Crystal Palace put four past Lech Poznan in the Europa League last night without reply at home, and Bournemouth won 2-1 away at Real Sociedad. But not such good news for Celtic, who lost 3-1 at home to Ferencváros. That's the latest from Radio News Hub. I'm Jules Eatbridge.
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5: This is your weather update.
1: Dry for most areas this morning before a band of rain moves in from the west this afternoon. Temperatures ranging from 14 degrees Celsius in the north to 20 degrees Celsius in the south.
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12: 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To kick us off this week, I've been having a bit of a muck around with the automation system. So we've got some great music coming up this week here on Charted Classic Hits. Just like this one from Cock Robin, The Promise You Made. Right here on Charted Classic Hits.

1972 from the movie FM, and Steely Dan with Do It Again. That is probably one of those tracks that literally goes on forever. You're listening to Charted Classic Hits. This week, we're just having a little bit of fun letting the automation take care of all the good stuff, including this one from Like a Virgin from 1984. Yes, it's Madonna. It's one of her dance tracks. Well, I suppose you could call it dance. This is Angel on Charted Classic Hits.

It's a glass of champagne from 1975 with Sailor. Oh, God, I absolutely love that track. It is one of those that's just got a weird sort of feel to it. And that's kind of what this week is like on Charted Classic Hits. We're playing pretty much everything that the Automation hasn't played in quite some time. And that was kind of one of those ones from December 1975. We got Dr. Hood coming up very, very soon. Frankie Goes to Hollywood and one of my personal favourites from Talking Heads. That's all coming up very, very soon. But right now, let's head to the Police and Message in a Bottle. Right here on Charted Classic Hits.

Creatures, their sixth studio album from Talking Heads from 1985. Chart of classic hits, that was On the Road to Nowhere. It's definitely one of those songs that gets played a lot on local commercial radio stations. And where I live, it's actually called Gold. And yeah, who would have thought? Gold, you know, classic hits, you know how it is. Chart of classic hits, this week we're letting the automation do what it does best, and especially with this track from Daryl Hall and John Oates. Now, this is one of those ones that I always turn up, no matter what, if I'm in the car, if I'm doing my housework, it doesn't matter what it is, because otherwise, if you're not, you're out of touch. It's Chart of Classic Hits.

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1: Father of three-year-old Noah Woods, who was found dead from a huge search, has paid tribute to his son. Reese Woods said, "It's been a privilege to be your parents and to be able to have packed so much love into the 3 short years you were with us." AI bosses have been called on to protect humanity at a summit on the future of the technology by King Charles. This is Jensen Huang, the CEO of AI computing company NVIDIA.
2: It is the responsibility of the AI companies, ourselves, to develop the technology safely and to properly test it. There were incidents, but those incidents are a reminder that as we move from labs to product development, the companies have to become much more rigorous in testing.
1: Thames Water's rescue deal by lenders should be rejected and the government should take it back into public control after the stricken suppliers be left in a damaging doom loop. That's according to an influential group of MPs. A report by Environment, Food and Rural Affairs Committee says the £10 billion takeover plans by a consortium of over 100 creditors in Thames Water does not have the interests of the public, the company or the environment at heart. The government's been criticised for not having a credible plan for the future of British Steel, as a cross-party committee of MPs warned steel tariffs could drive firms out of business or to move abroad. A report by the Public Accounts Committee says the Department for Business, Innovation, Science and Trade had not set out how British Steel, which runs the plant in Scunthorpe, will become profitable. Canadian Prime Minister Mark Carney has embraced the prospect of his country becoming the European Union's first associate member, saying closer ties with the continent will ensure no country could control Canada's markets or undermine its sovereignty. Mr. Carney will host EU leaders for a summit in Montreal at the end of next month, when the two sides are expected to discuss the proposed new relationship in more detail. And Crystal Palace put 4 past Lech Poznan in the Europa League last night without reply at home, and Bournemouth won 2-1 away at Real Sociedad. But it wasn't such good news for Celtic, who lost 3-1 at home to Ferencváros. Meanwhile, Manchester City put their place in the 4th round of the EFL Cup, beating Norwich City 5-0. That's the latest from Radio News Hub. I'm Jules Eastbridge.
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4: This is your weather update.
1: Dry for most areas this morning before a band of rain moves in from the west this afternoon. Temperatures ranging from 14 degrees Celsius in the north to 20 degrees Celsius in the south.
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8: 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Because we've had some great music in the last hour. We've got a great one coming up right now, which actually did really well on the Australian Kent Music Report and also the Australian Singles Charts. Climbed to number 14 in Australia, reached number 3 on the Billboard 100 in early 1984, and also number 1 on the Dance Disco Top 80 Charts. 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

days you could actually could probably call that rhythm and soul. I don't think so. I think Google is a little bit sometimes, what's the word for it? Ambiguous? Maybe reggae is ambiguous. Maybe it's one of the wrong words. Doesn't matter, but bloody damn good song if you're in Australia. And definitely probably one of their biggest hits in 1986. You're listening to Charted Classic Hits. This week we are letting the automation do what it does best. We've got the KC and Sunshine Band coming up very soon. Also one from John Mellencamp and also one from Mike and the Mechanics, The Living Years. Probably not one of my personal favourites at all. I think it's a lot of people don't like it, but you know why? I leave it in there for that exact reason. Some Phil Collins also coming up probably in the next 15 to 20 minutes right here on Charted Classic Hits. Here's Prefab Sprout and

That was Tragedy by the Bee Gees. And I think their best version of Tragedy, I think, was when they did the live concert. It's just the studio version just isn't as good as if it was live. Also in the early 2000s, Steps redid the track Tragedy, which did okay, but I still think the original from the Bee Gees was the best version. Bit of John Mellencamp now, and Hurts So Good. Uncharted, classic hits.

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1: Your mum thought blue eyeshadow was cool. Blue eyeshadow was cool. 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

From the album But Seriously, that was Phil Collins with Another Day in Paradise from 1984. You could almost call that a 90s track if you're not too careful. We've got Men at Work coming up very, very soon, Fleetwood Mac, and also finish off the program very soon with Ray Parker Jr. and The Other Woman. I can't wait for this track to play. So let's head in to the Men at Work and Down Under. Bit of Australia music.

That track was Kinda For Me from Ray Parker Jr. 1982 off the same album as the same of the track, which is The Other Woman. One of my personal favourites of Ray Parker Jr. was actually released in March 1982. There were three different versions, a 12-inch version of 5 minutes 54. We actually played the single edit because, hey, it's radio. And also we had Ray Parker Jr. on vocals, guitar, bass and drums. We had Charles Green on saxophone. We had Ollie E. Brown on percussion, and also Anita and Lynn on background vocals. This track actually got to number one on the Kent Music Report, number one, and also number seven in Canada, number four in New Zealand. It's pretty much going to do it for this week's edition here on Charted Classic Hits. Hope you enjoyed this week's edition, and also the automation literally tying my hands and saying, you've got no choice. I'll catch you guys soon.

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1: The father of a three-year-old boy was found dead after a huge search in Suffolk paid tribute to his son as the sweetest and most innocent little boy with nothing but love to give. Suffolk police say Noah Woods became separated from a relative after visiting a playground in Brantham on Tuesday afternoon. The force says death has not been treated as suspicious, but police still have a number of inquiries to complete before submitting a file to the coroner. King Charles has called for AI bosses to protect humanity at a summit on the future of the technology. Jensen Wang, the CEO of AI computing company NVIDIA, says the problem lies with developers.
2: We have to do it with, if you will, responsible optimism, because the impact and the benefit it's going to bring to society is so incredible. It has already done so many great things for the UK. As you know, artificial intelligence was created here. It was discussed for the first time here.
1: The Canadian Prime Minister Mark Carney has embraced the prospect of his country becoming the EU's first associate member, saying closer ties with the continent will ensure no country could control Canada's markets or undermine its sovereignty. Mr. Carney will host EU leaders for a summit in Montreal at the end of next month, when the two sides are expected to discuss the proposed new relationship in more detail. A cross-party committee of MPs has criticised the government for not having a credible plan for the future of British Steel. They've also warned that steel tariffs could drive firms out of business or to move abroad. In a 26-page report, the Public Accounts Committee says the Department for Business, Innovation, Science and Trade has not set out how British Steel, which runs the plant in Scunthorpe, will become profitable. New research by the Chartered Management Institute suggests flexible working has become one of the main reasons for managers to stay in their jobs. A survey of more than 1,000 managers found that almost 2 in 5 indicated that flexible working was one of the main reasons they remained with their current employer. In the second T20 of the series, England secured a 6-wicket win against Sri Lanka to take an unassailable lead. England won the toss and put Sri Lanka in, posting 145 for 9. England reached their target with 47 balls to spare. That's the latest from Radio News Hub. I'm Jules Eatsbridge.
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Bez War and Galaxy, kicking off the first hour of this week's 70s Soul Funk and Disco Show. I'm Aidy Crampton, hope you're well. I'm really looking forward to the next 2 hours because I get to share some of my favourite 70s soul sounds. Plus, I've got a chat lined up with the legend that is Gloria Jones. She'll be on the phone in about 15 minutes' time. Bless her, she's such a lovely lady. And in hour two, my featured brand new release of the week is an album, a compilation album about to be released by Cherry Red Records here in the UK. It's available for pre-order now, and it's called Keep the Fire Burning, the Soul Sister Sides. And every track on this 3-CD compilation is was recorded between 1968 and 1982. And I'm going to play you just one of those fabulous songs in hour two today. Right now, though, I've got Jack Ashford on the way, 5 degrees Fahrenheit too. But first, a chap who was inspired to pursue a career in music in church as a boy. The church's pastor was Nat King Cole's dad. This is Lou Pride.

Great song. I think the first version of that song I ever heard was by a band called The Original Drifters. But there's 5 degrees Fahrenheit with what I believe to be the original version. But you never can quite be sure, can you? I'm Aidy Crampton. This is 2 hours of 70s soul, funk and disco. Next up, a great song, rather sought-after song from Arnold Blair. But first, fabulous Jack Ashford, former funk brother Jack Ashford, no less, and a solo song from 1970.

Arnold Blair and trying to get next to you on the 70s Soul, Funk and Disco show. Yeah, he, for me, remains one of soul music's great mysteries because he only left behind a handful of recordings, but that one from 1975 has become an all-time favourite with collectors and modern soul fans around the world. And talking of all-time favourites, Gloria Jones is next, but to introduce the lady herself, I'm going to play her version of a song that she wrote for Junior Walker.

0: from 1976 then, there's Gloria Jones with the self-penned and original version of I Ain't Going Nowhere, which became a huge hit for Junior Walker. And live on the line from Sierra Leone is the lady herself, Gloria. Welcome to England.
1: Hello.
0: Lovely to have met you at Skegness Northern Soul Weekender. How's your day going?
1: Well, we are opening, the school will be opening on Saturday.
0: Right,
1: we started with the registration. That's the Mark Bolan School of Music and Film.
0: Oh, wow.
1: In McKinney.
0: I wasn't aware. Yes. Tell me about that.
1: Well, about 9 years ago, Roland came to Sierra Leone.
0: Mm-hmm.
1: So he liked the area very much, and he decided this is where he wanted to build a school. And we have our first finished CD on the school anthem about the Mark Bolan School. It mentions, if you can't read or write, you're still welcome to come, and we will teach you.
0: Lovely. What age groups are you looking
1: at? We're starting at the ages of 7
0: mm-hmm.
1: to 24 years.
0: Wow.
1: And we have several students that are now film producers and are traveling all over the continent of Africa.
0: Excellent. How do you get your funding for that?
1: The family. It's Roland, his brother, and my grandson, Walter Thurman III.
0: Wow.
1: My grandson is our director
0: uh-huh.
1: of the project, and we have association with the Light of Love charity in the UK.
0: Right.
1: And we've been very fortunate to to survive. How, I don't know, but it's free, and all of the instructors are volunteer.
0: Beautiful.
1: Helpers. And the reason Roman was concerned is that when he came over, he was talking to some young people, and they told him, can you help us? We would love to learn music.
0: Mm.
1: And we started with 9 students who at that time were in high school, who continued on to graduate. One finished in the field of civil engineering.
0: Wow.
1: The other gentleman has his own construction company. But what is so exciting is that when you meet them, they tell you that they can read music and play a guitar.
0: Excellent.
1: And you know, they speak of Mark as if they have known him 100 years, but that's Mark's spirit, you
0: yeah.
1: see.
0: Lovely. So do they have a website? Where can people read more about it and perhaps contribute?
1: www.markbolanschool.
0: So there you go. Check out the markbolanschool.com. Great website showcasing an institution that's doing some great work. You see, that's another facet of you that I wasn't aware of before today. And you're a singer, songwriter, pianist, actress. There's no end. What's next for Gloria? I mean, you've got a lot of unreleased material. We're going to see if we can deal with. Have you got any more plans to perform?
1: Yes. In fact, I want to work on, and I'm going to start writing, I want to work on the Queen of Northern Soul.
0: Right.
1: Gloria Jones.
0: An autobiography.
1: Yes. And the reason that I want to do this is because I feel that it is my duty, and Brenda Holloway, Chris Clark, they will all come, and we want to come and travel and do pubs. We don't have to just come once a year for a big event.
0: Mm-hmm.
1: We want to keep this momentum. So if we can do some pub tours,
0: yeah.
1: we'll come and do pub tours. So it'd be lovely to come to your area.
0: You'll be very well received, because I know that Tommy Hunt has been living here since the early 70s, and he's been doing the bar circuit sell out audiences. He's always got an appreciative following. And I think from a book point of view, I think it's really important that you get your life down in words. Because you've had such an influential and interesting life. It'd just be wrong for that to be forgotten. But as far as personal appearances, you've got a big fan base in the UK and Europe.
1: Yes, so Brenda and Chris, they said that they will work, because they will donate some of that proceeds to the children here for the school.
0: Lovely.
1: Because we really want to build a school. Right now they're using one of my houses for the temporary building.
0: Yeah.
1: And because I want to make that place where they have the temporary school a museum, a soul museum.
0: Uh-huh.
1: And so that's just the, and then it would be soul and the Northern soul and the Edna Wrights, the Sandy Winds, you know, mm-hmm. Billy Preston's, so that their legacy will live on as well as we have the rock, because yeah. we have Mark,
0: yeah.
1: and then we would have the elements of the rock and roll world, just to give them a museum that they will have something.
0: Yes, quite
1: you
0: right.
1: know.
0: You really are doing some great work improving the lives of those children.
1: When I was 10 years of age, I knew that I wanted to come to Africa to help the children and to help the less fortunate.
0: Lovely.
1: I had no idea that how I came was as an agent for the spinners in South Africa.
0: Oh, right. Didn't know that.
1: Yes. Yes, and that's how I came to Africa. And then when I arrived, I saw the conditions, and I had one business person to tell me, Roya, you have to help the children.
0: Mm.
1: I thought he meant five children. I didn't know he meant the continent of Africa.
0: Yeah.
1: So I've been fortunate to have sponsored over 1,500 children. Some I know,
0: wow.
1: and some I don't know. I've said populations of the poor, and it's from my heart. And I go without, you know, I go without the manicure, the pedicures, not living in luxury. But it for me, you saw how I look. I'm complete.
0: Yeah.
1: You know.
0: Yeah. It's so when you can actually make a difference to someone's life, it's very rewarding, isn't it?
1: It is.
0: Yeah. Excellent. Well, it sounds like you've got your hands full and a busy schedule ahead. So I wish you all the best for that, Gloria.
1: Thank you. And I hope we can invite you to Sierra Leone one day.
0: Oh, that'd be nice. I don't currently have a passport, but that'll be nice. It'd be nice to see a little bit of sunshine.
1: I'm going to come back. I'm going to come back in that area. So let's plan.
0: Excellent. Yeah, drop me a line. I'll take you sightseeing.
1: Exactly.
0: Excellent. Right. Thank you very much for taking the time to give me this interview. It was a pleasure meeting you at Skegness, and I look forward to being your chauffeur. Until then, good night.
1: Thank you, dear.
0: Bye.
1: Bye-bye.

best known to you and I as Al Foster, and Night of the Wolf on the 70s Soul, Funk and Disco show, before which we played Gloria Jones's 1976 version of her Tainted Love anthem, taken from the album Vixen. What a lovely lady. I'm Amy Crampton. This is 2 hours of 70s Soul, Funk and Disco, and talking of lovely ladies, Jean Carnes next.

Otis Smith, recording on New York's Perception Records back in 1970. Of course, Otis was the lead singer of a band called The Albert that we sometimes feature on this show. There's Let It Go. I've danced to that a few times in my time. I'm sure you have as well. Willie Pickett is on the way right now. This is the Continental Four.

Matt, maybe you might be able to help me out with this. We've heard of Wilson Pickett and there's Willie Pickett. Were they one and the same? I don't know. I can't find out anything to tell me one way or another. Maybe you know, in which case, please do drop me a line at ady@shinyl.co.uk. shinyl.co.uk. We're over to Philadelphia in just a moment for some magic from the Shylights, but right now, firmly in Detroit with Masterpiece.

Love that song. And there's so many versions of it as well, aren't there? I think it was originally done by an all-girl group called The Promises. But in 1975, the Shy Lights brought out their cover of Living in the Footsteps. Right here on the 70s Soul, Funk and Disco Show. One more song to take us to the top of the hour, and then we've got an absolute floor filler from Bebou Silvete. This is Best Friend Around from New York City, and so good to

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1: The father of a three-year-old boy was found dead after a huge search in Suffolk, paid tribute to his son as the sweetest and most innocent little boy with nothing but love to give. Suffolk police say Noah Woods became separated from a relative after visiting a playground in Brantham on Tuesday afternoon. The force says death has not been treated as suspicious, but police still have a number of inquiries to complete before submitting a file to the coroner. King Charles has called for AI bosses to protect humanity at a summit on the future of the technology. Jensen Wang, the CEO of AI computing company NVIDIA, says the problem lies with developers.
2: We have to do it with, if you will, responsible optimism, because the impact and the benefit it's going to bring to society is so incredible. It has already done so many great things for the UK. As you know, artificial intelligence was created here. It was discussed for the first time here.
1: The Canadian Prime Minister Mark Carney has embraced the prospect of his country becoming the EU's first associate member, saying closer ties with the continent will ensure no country could control Canada's markets or undermine its sovereignty. Mr. Carney will host EU leaders for a summit in Montreal at the end of next month, when the two sides are expected to discuss the proposed new relationship in more detail. A cross-party committee of MPs has criticised the government for not having a credible plan for the future of British Steel. They've also warned that steel tariffs could drive firms out of business or to move abroad. In a 26-page report, the Public Accounts Committee says the Department for Business, Innovation, Science and Trade has not set out how British Steel, which runs the plant in Scunthorpe, will become profitable. New research by the Chartered Management Institute suggests flexible working has become one of the main reasons for managers to stay in their jobs. A survey of more than 1,000 managers found that almost 2 in 5 indicated that flexible working was one of the main reasons they remained with their current employer. In the second T20 of the series, England secured a 6-wicket win against Sri Lanka to take an unassailable lead. England won the toss and put Sri Lanka in, posting 145 for 9. England reached their target with 47 balls to spare. That's the latest from Radio News Hub. I'm Jules Eatsbridge.
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5: This is your weather update.
1: Most areas will stay dry this morning before a band of rain moves in from the west this afternoon. Temperatures ranging from 14 degrees Celsius in the north to 20 degrees Celsius in the south.
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Argentinian composer Bebu Silvetti with an absolute classic song, tune. Spring Rain kicking off hour two of this week's 70s Soul, Funk and Disco show. If you missed hour one, you missed a chat with the enigma that is Gloria Jones. But don't worry, you can catch up with that on my website, shinal.co.uk. Just look under the interviews tab. In this hour, I'm going to be playing one of the songs that's included on a box set, CD box set, that's about to come out, courtesy of Cherry Red Records. It's available for pre-order now. 3-CD box set, and it's called Keep the Fire Burning, The Soul Sisters Sides, recorded between 1968 and 1982. And having a quick skim down the track list, I tell you what, it's it'd find a nice place in your collection and probably mine as well. Right now, though, I've got Gloria Gaynor, who is spending a lot of her spare time promoting a dog rescue. Having a rescue dog myself, I know just how important this is. She's promoting Danny and Ron's Rescue. And you can find out more about that at DannyRonsRescue.org.

recorded by Ronnie Love in the early 80s and originally, I do believe, by Magnetic Touch, but they were another Patrick Adams studio outfit. There's the Universal Robot Band and their version of Nothing to It on the 70s Soul Funk and Disco Show, playing only the very best 70s soul music, like Diane Jenkins, she's on the way, Vic Marcel as well. This is the Steptones.

Diane Jenkins with what is actually the rarer cut of the two issues on that single. That was a spoken intro of I Need You, which was written and produced by Sam Cully of the School Snaps, no less. Oh yeah, I'm Aidy Crampton. This is 2 hours of 70s soul, funk and disco, and I'm going to play a song from a lady who is very possibly my favouritest ever soul singer, and that's a bold statement. Sandra Wright is up in just a moment, but right now, Vic Marcel, an artist who also, for some reason, recorded under the name of Charlie Mitchell. Here he is with a piece of RCA Magic called You Still Got Me.

Vic Marcel with a song that's just perfect for a Sunday afternoon. Make you think at a Sunday chill out venue. I might play that the next time I'm out, which is going to be Ashby Connoisseurs in a couple of weeks' time. So that'll be nice. Yes, I shall have to blow the dust off that one and give it a bit of a spin. I'm Eddie Crampton, and I did say that the next song up was going to be from Sandra Wright, and it is.

former Motown staff writer Johnny Bristol, I Sure Like Groovy With You, and before that, the wonderful Sandra Wright. I did say that she was probably my favouritest ever soul singer. If you've got a copy of the album Wounded Woman, you'll know exactly what I'm talking about, because I consider that to be a perfect album. Not a bad song on it. And the travesty is that it was recorded in 1974, just as Stax were going down the pan, and it never saw release until the guys at Demon Records managed to get the rights to it and put it out in 1989. And even then, it was a limited press, so it's a struggle to get hold of. But when you do, you know that you've achieved something. You do, honest. It's never far away from my decks. Like this one from Betty Wright, this is That Man Am I.

Lady, Lady, Lady from the Boogeyman Orchestra, featuring Melvin Hayes on lead vocals, which was a bit of a surprise, a bit of a double take, because Melvin Hayes was one of the actors in the TV show It Ain't Our Fault, wasn't he, in the 70s, but I think it's a different guy. Great song, nevertheless. Now, in talking of great songs, how about this one from David Ruffin, which was an album-only track from Surprise, a bit of a double take, because Melvin Hayes was one of the actors in the TV show It Ain't Our Fault, wasn't he, in the 70s, but I think it's a different guy. Great song, nevertheless. Now, in talking of great songs, how about this one from David Ruffin, which was an album-only track from the In My Stride LP 1977, Except in France, where it came out on the B-side to a Thelma Houston song. This is Questions.

Less than 10 minutes ago, I was saying that Sandra Wright's Wounded Woman LP was a perfect album. I tell you what, David Ruffin's In My Stride LP is not far behind it. And that's just one of the classic songs. In fact, it's side one, track one. Questions on the 70s Soul, Funk and Disco show. I'm Aidy Crampton, and next up, I'm going to play one song from a 3-CD box set called Keep the Fire Burning, Soul Sisters Sides 1968 to 1982, that's available for pre-order now at Cherry Red Records. So the track I've selected is from Dee Dee Warwick, and it's her version of Rescue Me.

just one of a whole host of fabulous female soulful vocals crammed into a 3-CD box set courtesy of Cherry Red Records. 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

0: Beverly and Dwayne right here on the 70s Soul, Funk and Disco show, and there's a great story behind the way they got their recording contracts, if it's true, that is. Apparently Beverly and Dwayne were boyfriend and girlfriend. They were watching TV one night in their front room, and the guy on telly was a record producer, and he was saying he's struggling to find new artists. Not enough people were sending him demo tapes in, and he was drying up. So that's exactly what they did. They sent him a demo tape in, they invited him in, and they got a recording contract. Wonderful. And that's just one of the songs they managed to call. It's called Glad I Got Your Baby, right here on the 70s Soul Show with me, A.D. Crampton. Thelma Who Houston is on the way in just a moment with an album-only track, provided the album that you bought was the European pressing. Nothing Left to Give is on the way after the Summits.
1: Now that love is gone, I know that it's not a dream, but reality. Girl, this is all I can say.

bless her. Thelma Houston singing a little heart out. And what a song. Nothing Left to Give on the 70s Soul, Funk and Disco show on the Tamla Motown label, that one. But as I say, if you bought the American version of Thelma Houston's eponymous LP, it's not on there. But if you got the European one, there it is. A few extra tracks as well. Well worth a listen. Right now, though, we've reached that time. It's the end of the show for another week. And I'm going to play out with a song just dipping slightly into 1980. This is one of my favourites. It's Mystic Merlin and Just Can't Give You Up. Whatever you're doing this week, wherever you're going, be good, play nice, and I will catch you same time, same place next week.

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1: The father of three-year-old Noah Woods, who was found dead after a huge search in Suffolk, paid tribute to his son. His father, Reece, said, "It's been a privilege to be your parents and to be able to have packed so much love into the 3 short years you were with us." AI bosses have been called on to protect the humanity at the summit on the future of the technology by King Charles. This is Jensen Wang, CEO of AI computing company NVIDIA.
2: It is the responsibility of the AI companies, ourselves, to develop the technology safely and to properly test it. There were incidents, but those incidents are a reminder that as we move from labs to product development, the companies have to become much more rigorous in testing.
1: An influential group of MPs says the rescue deal for Thames Water by lenders should be rejected and the government should take it back into public control after the stricken supply had been left in a damaging doom loop. The Cross-Party Environment, Food, Rural Affairs Committee gives a stark warning that the top priority for the bidders, called London and Valley Water, is to extract immediate value from Thames Water, not steer it to long-term success. Micheál Martin, the Irish Taoiseach, will be the first international leader to visit Number 10 North as the Prime Minister prepares to host him in Manchester. The pair will discuss strengthening the relationship between Ireland and the UK in their first official meeting since Andy Burnham took office. The government has been urged to focus on reducing cost pressures for businesses, with warnings it's holding them back from hiring workers. Business group Make UK say next month's budget should address the UK's uncompetitive industrial energy costs. They add that ministers should put flesh on the bones of some buzzwords if its ambitions for reindustrialisation and growth in every postcode are to succeed. And England secured a 6-wicket win against Sri Lanka in the second T20 of the series to take an unassailable lead. The visitors, batting first, posted 145 for 9, with England reaching their target with 47 balls remaining. That's the latest from Radio News Hub. I'm Jules Eastbridge.
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5: This is your weather update.
6: Cloud and sunny spells, but clearing throughout the day to leave a dry day, particularly for those in the southeast. Windy with coastal gales in the northwest. Highs ranging from 17 to 20 degrees Celsius.
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9: Everybody, thanks for tuning into The Cork Show. I am Laura Legend, here with my friend who makes every day on The Cork Show a good day. Is that a little thick, Court? How'd that work out?
10: Happy day. Where's that from? Oh, happy day. I've heard that from...
9: I think of Sister Act when I hear that. Oh, happy day.
10: Oh, yeah.
9: Sister Act 2, maybe?
10: I didn't see one.
9: Oh.
10: So.
9: Oh, man, they're good. Well, they're adorable. Let's, maybe not
10: they're
9: good.
10: They're adorable. that's what they're missing.
9: They find a different adjective.
10: In the Academy Awards, they should have an adorable category.
9: They should have an adorable category.
10: Let's get the letters written, get them into Hollywood. It's The Cork Show with Laura Legend, and today's show is going to be fun. You know why, Laura?
9: Why? Because I'm here.
10: Well, that is always the reason it's so fun. But we have Taylor Swift.
9: She's here? Oh, good. I've been missing her. What's up, Tay-Tay?
10: Tay-Tay. Taylor Swift, this is about the machine that is Taylor Swift.
9: Yeah, it's a good
10: You don't
9: machine,
10: think
9: though.
10: About how much money that young lady brings in to everything. I have some of those numbers and some of those things they do and how well her last tour did and who she beat out for the most profitable and most money bringing in tour ever.
9: In this? Money bringing it in this?
10: Yes, that's better. In the news, we've got a truck that spilled, two trucks that spilled a lot of something. Oopsie. And Hollywood Legends with Laura Legend, random facts with me. And I tried that mushroom coffee.
9: Oh, yeah, you did.
10: Yeah,
9: huh?
10: It's all above board and legal. We'll talk about
9: that
10: today, too.
9: Not that mushroom coffee. The other mushroom coffee.
10: Yeah, not that one. I'm not hallucinating. But we're going to get the show started right now with, well, why not the Rolling Stones with Start Me Up. Yeah, Court Show, Laura Legend. Stay tuned for some fun. We'll be right back.

0: One day one of my children came up to me. He said, Daddy, I got a question. I put him up on my knee. He said, which one of us children do you love the best? I let out a chuckle and I held him to my chest and I said, snowflakes, you're all like snowflakes. Some are different sizes and some are different shapes. And some snowflakes like to kick and punch and bite the other kids. So get back in the closet, little snowflake. That's all I have so far. I'm just going to work on it.
1: Calls for action, and now nip it in the bud. First sign of youngsters going wrong, you got to nip it in the bud.

0: Eric Clapton, Wonderful Tonight. Yeah, before that, a little Tim Hawkins with Snowflake.
1: That was good.
0: Sometimes we feel like that with our kids.
1: Yep.
0: Get back in the closet. If you just could do that.
1: I used to feel that way. Like, I wish I could just bubble wrap them, stuff them in the closet. I didn't want anyone else to take care of them, but I needed a break. And I didn't want anything to happen when I couldn't see it happening because I was like,
0: yeah,
1: kind of obsessed and what's so possessive? I was very possessive. I was just like, I just want to put you away so nobody else gets to enjoy you. And you don't get to enjoy anything without me watching.
0: But. I need a nap. I used to lay down when they were crawling. I'd lay down in between their front, the doorway of their bedroom.
1: Yeah.
0: And then when they would learn to crawl over me, I'd be like, that one. And it's only like a week before figure out. Then you're like, I really got to get some sleep. Because you're up till 4 in the morning every day. It's the Court Show with Laura Legend, the CORTshow.org. And, it's time for the machine that is Taylor Swift. So, Laura, you've heard of Taylor Swift.
1: Oh, yeah. You're good friend.
0: You're Swiftie, right?
1: In theory.
0: Yeah. Well, I don't
1: listen to her music, but I like what she stands for.
0: We are the same then. Same. I call myself a Swiftie, but not real. I mean, I like some of her stuff.
1: I like some of her stuff. But
0: yeah. Right. I'm not hanging out at her concerts. And she has a company called 13 Management. Probably when she was 13, she started it.
1: She's amazing.
0: And the management company is, it employs her mom and her brother, which is always good because she's always used her parents as a sounding board for what she's going to do. Mm-hmm. So I would say she's been raised right.
1: Feels like it.
0: Yeah. Now, her management company includes general counsel, accountants, marketing staff, in addition to tour manager and publicist. And these are just the tour-specific employees. So figure out how many employees that is. So this tour-specific are performance and creative people. That's the backup singers, band, dancers, choreographers, lighting and sound engineers, wardrobe staff. These people are full-time with her because even if she's not touring, they're preparing for the next tour. She's also got production and logistics. Listen to this. Logistics. She has 50 to 90 truck drivers on the payroll.
1: Holy cow.
0: That is a lot of trucks moving that area.
1: Yes, it is.
0: And this is how some of the traveling Broadway, they have two setups, like two stages. So one is setting up in the next place while she's performing on the previous stage. Crazy.
1: I cannot imagine coordinating anything like that.
0: No.
1: Holy cow.
0: There would be one person that probably makes a good living just trying to get from here to there. And they have support services, which are the crews, you know, lots of crew, physical therapists. Didn't think of that.
1: Nope.
0: I bet you they have doctors on staff, too.
1: I bet they do.
0: Just in case. And security personnel. And while all these are just the people that she employs, these people employ other people to their agencies or to, you know, subcontract out.
1: Uh-huh.
0: So it's estimated that she employs directly almost 1,000 people. This is Taylor Swift, 1,000 people.
1: A lot of people.
0: Now, what's cool about her?
1: That's a lot of jobs.
0: It is a lot of jobs.
1: What's cool about her? You, old man, tell me. What's cool about Tay Swift?
0: Well, she doesn't return any of my letters, but after her 149th final show after this last tour she was on, the New York Times reported that 10,168,008 people attended the Eras Tour. $2 billion worth of ticket sales.
1: Goodness.
0: It doubled the gross ticket sales of any other concert tour in history. Now, Taylor Swift, what's cool, she gave $197 million in bonuses to everyone who worked on the Eras Tour, including truck drivers, caterers, and dancers and musicians.
1: Bless
0: everybody.
1: Her heart.
0: $197 million. You go, she made $2 billion. So what?
1: Yeah, we know a couple fellas hanging on to that sort of cash.
0: When was the last time you went to the grocery store, had somebody help you, and you gave them anything?
1: Yeah, $2 for putting the groceries in your car. Nope.
0: The second highest grossing tour, you ask, is Coldplay. They just finished their Sphere's World Tour. That's, you know, the Sphere out in Vegas. They ended up out there. They made $1.1 billion in revenue sales. So, Laura, we talked about how much she just directly makes people, like pays people.
1: Right.
0: Her economic impact, and an economic impact is when a company moves to a city, they say, we're going to bring all these jobs, plus those people are going to buy things, and those people are going to buy things. Her economic impact in the U.S. alone for the last tour, $5 billion.
1: Wow.
0: So if it weren't for Taylor Swift, these people would not have taken plane rides, rented hotels. They wouldn't have done anything.
1: So while our economy's looking around for someone to think, they should be thanking T-Swift.
0: They should get T-Swift to keep touring year-round. Yeah. So there it is, ladies and gentlemen. Taylor Swift, the machine. And yeah, speaking of the second highest grossing band is Coldplay, who also is a really cool band, sort of like Taylor Swift.
1: You know, you don't want to go to their concert with someone you don't want to be seen with.
0: Never do that. Unless you're going to dress up in funny nose and glasses. Here's some Coldplay with Viva La Vida.

0: There's some Coldplay, and while we were out, Laura didn't know really much about Coldplay. When Coldplay formed as a band, they have a contract.
1: I know Coldplay was married to Gwyneth Paltrow.
0: Well, yeah, but here's the thing.
1: Oh, okay.
0: Here's the real business. This is the real Taylor Swiftish of Coldplay.
1: Okay.
0: Is they had a contract that they can only tour certain times a year, and they can only go out for, I believe it is, 2 weeks at a time, so they can get home with their families, and they have time, amount of time they have to spend with their families. So
1: I like that prioritizing.
0: Yeah, it is. They're not constantly on the road, and when they are, they got time for their family.
1: Good on them.
0: Yeah, so Coldplay, another good band. And it's time for the news, Laura.
1: Great, Court.
0: I'm not sure if you read this story in the front page of the paper. The California Highway Patrol, there was a crash out there last week, 3 a.m. Two semi-trucks hit each other on westbound lanes. Uh-oh. On the 210 freeway at Irwindale, California. The crash caused one of the trailers to rip open. And guess what was in there and spilled all over the highway?
1: Stuffing?
0: Coors Light.
1: Oh.
0: Yeah, the kegs, the beer cans and kegs were thrown across multiple lanes of traffic. All westbound lanes were initially closed following the crash, but crews were able to move the debris to the right two lanes, allowing citizens to finish their beers. Our mics were there when the California Highway Patrol officer Ben Drinken was asked about the accident. What he said was...
1: What did he say, Court? You speak that language.
0: I speak drunk.
1: You're
0: what
1: fluent.
0: He said was they're clearing the right-hand lanes as soon as they can, but they don't want to waste any beer. Ladies and gentlemen, it's Court Show with Laura Legend. Here's a little Buzz Skaggs with Lido Shuffle.

Bus Gags with Lido. And you know, Laura, I had recommended a buddy of mine telling me I should check out. Now I ruined it. It's a YouTube channel this guy has, and he's amazing at what he can take out of sounds and stretch them, do different things with them. You know how we do mashups, right? Where they have two songs together and they'll slow one down to match up and all that. Well, this guy does a little different. He likes to ruin songs for you. Oh. So this is two songs. It's Ozzy Osbourne and John Denver. And I'm just going to play a little bit of it. And it's from I Ruined It.

0: basically, obviously what he did there was, and this is actually Ozzy's voice. So with AI, these guys can take somebody's voice and put it into words of another song. So amazing. That was Ozzy Osbourne singing
1: John Denver. Country Roads.
0: And they can also do this. And this is one of the bits I play before the show, the real one. But this is what happens if the movie Taken was a musical.
2: I don't know

0: know what you
1: really
0: want.
1: Really takes the scare out of life.
2: I know it does.
1: Saying in a movie.
2: If it were a musical.
0: I will look for you.
2: Taken, the musical.
0: I will find you
2: and I will kill you. There it is, ladies and gentlemen. Taken, the musical. There's some others that are on Ruined, but I'm not going to play them on the air.
1: Man, that's a little scary, though, that what they can do with your voice.
2: Yeah,
1: it is. How are we going to know what people are saying anymore or doing anymore?
2: Yeah, and you know, we got to hear the real John Denver, though. We can't just listen to Ozzy sing John Denver. All right, we'll
1: be right
2: back.
1: Let's cleanse that
2: palate. thecourtshow.org, that's CORTshow.org. Here's some Rocky Mountain High.

0: We're back, and now it's time for Hollywood Legends with Laura Legend. Laura?
1: I am Laura Legend with Hollywood Legends, just to repeat what Court said, but say it better.
0: Really?
1: Yes. Okay, so we've all seen Terminator. In fact, Terminator 2 is probably a top 10 movie for me because of the nostalgia involved in watching it without my parents' permission. Ooh. Anyhow, I'll be back is one of the most iconic lines in, like, all of movie history.
0: Yeah.
1: But it almost didn't happen.
0: Really?
1: Yeah, the line was, I'll come back.
0: Oh, but that's bad.
1: That is bad. Arnold Schwarzenegger asked to try it a different way, and he was right.
0: I'll come back. Would you like me to bring some milk?
1: Wait, so was that line, I'll be back, is that from the original Terminator or Terminator 2? I think it's in the second one.
0: Why would I know that?
1: Oh, I know. I'm sorry. My bad.
0: Go ahead, Laura. Okay. What else?
1: Hugh Jackman has become synonymous with the role of Wolverine, and basically any role he ever wants to play, he can always just go ahead and play it.
0: All right, stop talking about Hugh Jackman, Laura. I may have to get a bucket of water.
1: But do you know he only got the role of Wolverine because Russell Crowe turned it down?
0: Oh, thank goodness.
1: Yeah, he recommended Jackman for the role, and the rest is history. Russell Crowe, of course, most famous for Gladiator. And then it was all downhill from there.
0: And then really making the TV Les Mis unwatchable.
1: Oh, gosh, yeah. Oh, gosh, yeah.
0: We'll move on.
1: Yep, we'd better. Jennifer Aniston was offered a role as a cast member on Saturday Night Live, but she turned that down to star in Friends.
0: I didn't know that Jennifer Aniston was
1: a comedian, basically.
0: A writer or any of that.
1: Interesting. It was a pretty bold decision because, you know, Saturday Night Live, but I'm going to say it worked out for her.
0: Oh, gosh.
1: Friends is like, talk about the machine, right?
0: Yeah, that is a machine that was Friends.
1: And in the early 90s, you may not know what you were doing, but I was watching The Lion King on repeat.
0: Uh-huh.
1: Mm-hmm. And in The Lion King, Simba's singing voice was done by none other than the lead singer of the band Toto, Joseph Williams. Yes.
0: Wow, I had no idea. And by the way, in the 90s, I was adulting.
1: Oh, sorry.
0: Yeah.
1: I was watching The Lion King. In fact, Jonathan Taylor Thomas was Simba when he wasn't singing.
0: Yeah.
1: Woo, heartthrob.
0: And there it is. Yeah, speaking of Toto, here's some Toto now with Rosanna.

0: Court Show with Laura Legend, the CORTshow.org. If you would like to check out the last four shows, see what we're all about. And if you want to, there's like four buttons down there right below each show that say, join the Friends and Family podcast. And just hit that button. All we need is an email. I promise you, we're not doing anything
1: with
0: that email.
1: Pint of blood, fingerprint, DNA.
0: And the name of your firstborn and social security number. All we need is the email, and I will send, or I won't, actually, a company called Transistor will send you an invitation, and you can be part of our Friends and Family podcast. You know, Laura,
1: I know some things.
0: I was trying out some coffees because, you know, I'm trying to get off of the huge caffeine jolt in the morning because, you know, a couple hours later, sometimes you get a little bit shaky.
1: A little crash.
0: Yeah. So I tried this mushroom coffee, and there's something called, what is it? It's
1: is it good for your memory?
0: Yeah, it's supposed to be good for your memory, but I can't remember the name of the coffee. So you know it works.
1: Yeah.
0: It's mud water. That's the name of it. And yeah, it's not bad. It has like 35 milligrams of caffeine if you're thinking about trying this. And these are all legal mushrooms, like stuff you could buy at the grocery store. Mm-hmm. But there's a lot of research out there showing there's so much in those mushrooms that can really help with your digestive system, your mental acuity, all that kind of stuff.
1: Power food.
0: Yeah, it's one of those that's emerging that way. And I showed it to a psychiatrist friend, and she took a look at the ingredients and all that. And she says, yeah, I'm good with this. So I'm not saying that it's totally healthy as far as what I've seen, but it's actually sort of nice. It helps it calm a little bit sometimes. And the 35 milligrams of caffeine, your cup of coffee in the morning, if you make your own and you only put in 6 ounces of coffee, is 65 milligrams.
1: Oh, so that's a big difference. But does it taste like mushrooms?
0: No, it actually tastes like, it's made to taste like chai tea.
1: Oh, I like
0: so
1: chai tea.
0: So a nice chai tea. The only problem is there's a little mud at the bottom. Like you keep mixing it. Yeah, you try to mix it all in.
1: Okay.
0: But before bedtime, there's also another mushroom drink from...
1: Is this one legal?
0: Rise. They're all legal.
1: Sure.
0: Because I bought it in the state of Indiana. So you know if it's coming in Indiana, it's legal.
1: Mm-hmm.
0: It's called, I think it's RYZE. And it ain't bad. And it has a little melatonin, which is that natural, like 3 grams of milligrams of melatonin. And it's that drug that helps you sleep at night. Your brain naturally produces it. So when your eyes get
1: heavy. Yeah, I take like 3 after I've had a glass of wine.
0: After your Xanax. Yeah, I joke about it, but I know people that do that.
1: Yeah, right.
0: Anyway, so it's not bad. So when you're thinking about, you know, trying something new, just look into them yourself. Go online. It's sort of a new thing. But it's, again, legal. It's non-hallucinogenic. You're not going to wake up in the middle of the night believing that your waitress is a catfish.
1: Yeah. So what were the name of the two brands you've tried and liked?
0: There was Rise

0: And that's your R-Y-Z-E, evening one?
1: Okay. And there's, yeah, and then there's the Mudwater.
0: Mudwater,
1: so
0: okay.
1: Give it a shot. We ain't getting paid by either of these places.
0: I like
1: places.
0: Chai tea, so I'll try Mudwater.
1: Yeah, try
0: I'll give you a review in a week or two, guys.
1: Tell you what, before you go, Laura, I'm going to give you some because they sent me some free stuff, and I can't go through this in a lifetime.
0: Okay.
1: So speaking of hallucinogenics, here's some Jefferson Airplane, White Rabbit.

0: It's time for Laura.
1: What time is it? Hey, my time, finally.
0: No, sorry, but I am sort of stealing your thunder. This stuff happened to be. It's time for Random Facts, so you can be the smartest person at the water cooler. You can be the smartest person at the dinner table, because, you know, everybody loves a know-it-all.
1: This is true.
0: And you can bring information like this. The first Star Wars film, Darth Vader had only 10 minutes of screen time.
1: Wow, but he takes up the whole film. That's amazing.
0: You would swear.
1: What a present.
0: He was in the whole time. The carpet in Sid's house in Toy Story, you know, the little book, is based on the carpet from The Shining.
1: Really?
0: Why would they do that in a kid's movie?
1: Because Sid's creepy. Like, he tortures toys and stuff.
0: That was pretty genius,
1: though.
0: I didn't even think about that.
1: Yeah.
0: No one has ever guessed the exact price of their showcase on The Price is Right. True or false?
1: True.
0: No one has ever guessed.
1: False.
0: False. One person has guessed.
1: One person.
0: The exact price, like to the penny.
1: Wow.
0: And he was accused of cheating. They researched, found out he wasn't cheating. He just got lucky.
1: That's sort of bitter, man. One guy finally gets it right, and you're like, no, had to have cheated. There's just no way. Come on. I know.
0: Everybody wants to be like the number one, and they can't let other people be better. The maximum amount you can win on Jeopardy is $566,400. And I'm not really one that can go through the Jeopardy program and go, oh, I understand how it works totally.
1: Right.
0: But if they got every daily double answered every question, put the max down, the max they could do is about $500,000. And last but not least, DC Comics. This is true. They boast a superhero named Arms Fall Off Boy.
1: Wow.
0: Now, it's predictable. He's never been used in any of the movies. Quick, we need Arms Fall Off Boy. I figured if I had a superpower, it would be C-minus Boy. Now, C-minus Boy always did just enough to get by. So if you're looking for that promotion at work, Laura, but don't want to do much for it, call in C-minus Boy.
1: There you go.
0: Because listen, I could tell you how to get that promotion with doing the bare minimum.
1: I believe that.
0: Ladies and gentlemen, it's The Court Show with Laura Legend. And here's some cheap trick with Flame. It's a good one.

0: Guess what, Laura?
1: What, Court?
0: It's time for the show to end.
1: Oh, no, Court.
0: I know. And, you know, it's always, I'm so glad we had this time together just to have a laugh and sing a song. But, yeah, it's time. And we'll be back next time with more fun and more positivity.
1: Gotta love that. You guys are welcome, and we hope you have the best rest of your day. And by that, I mean thank you for listening.
0: And the Court Show, always something different. We will see you next time.

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1: The King looks set for another day of controversy after another excerpt from the brother of Princess Diana's new book was serialized. Earl Spencer claimed that the then prince sounded like a lottery winner when he rang him after Diana's death. Yesterday, he said that Charles told him we'll forget her soon enough, just days after two. Buckingham Palace responded saying grief can cloud memory. Patients died while others deteriorated in suffocating atmospheres because of the summer heat on NHS wards. That's what a report from the Royal College of Nursing says. Their executive director is Patricia Marquis.
2: We've also heard about people working in a children's ward up in Yorkshire where the temperatures were up to 44 degrees. And members who work in mental health services just reporting that the impact of the heat made people's mental health conditions, you know, a lot worse.
1: The body is calling for more government investment so hospitals can better cope in warm weather. The father of a three-year-old who was found dead after a huge search has paid tribute to his son, calling him the sweetest and most innocent little boy. Noah Woods had become separated from a relative after visiting a playground in Brantham in Suffolk on Tuesday. Around 1,300 members of the public joined the search. Families bereaved by suicide linked to an online forum have written to the Prime Minister. They're calling for a public inquiry into failures that they say cost lives.
3: Ultimately, the people that pay, they pay with their lives. It's been a really horrific time for the families, and you know, there's been so many opportunities for justice that have just been slammed in their face.
1: That's Katie Heyman-Joyce from the Molly Rose Foundation. The forum is linked to at least 164 UK deaths over a five-year period. An Ofcom spokesperson says we can only take action using the powers we've been given. And we're all being urged to join the nationwide beach clean. The Marine Conservation Society say thousands of volunteers will be doing so this weekend, adding that record-breaking temperatures over the summer could have caused a spike in pollution. That's the latest from Radio News Hub. I'm Frankie Hersein.
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5: This is your weather update.
1: Cloud and sunny spells, but clearing throughout the day to leave a dry day, particularly for those in the southeast. Windy with coastal gales in the northwest. Highs ranging from 17 to 20 degrees Celsius.
5: 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Whaley.

0: it's Friday, everybody.
1: Yeah, we made it.
0: Wow, it's the end of the week. So we're going to have a good weekend, aren't we? Trying to help people with their dating and love lives.
2: Ooh,
1: yeah. Hanky panky.
0: That's right. Some hanky pankies. People are going to have it this weekend, especially if you listen to this show, which is Fun with Em and Davo and Aaron. We are going to have a great show today. We got it, some hot off the top news we're going to be talking about. Before we do anything, we should also thank the people who've tuned in to listen to the only radio crew that won $20 on a lotto ticket and then celebrated by spending $336 at a local pub.
1: Yeah.
0: Paid $1,070 for the broken window.
1: That was Aaron.
2: That was
0: $500 for bail.
1: Yeah.
0: For each of us. Uh-huh. For each of us.
2: I mean, it was a good night, though.
0: $6,700 for a lawyer to fight the guy who is suing us for ruining his birthday surprise.
1: I didn't know.
0: Yeah, I thought that was for us.
1: Yeah.
2: What a headache.
0: Oh, man, we
1: typical
0: cost ourselves a lot of money. Okay, so, we've got that hot off the top news that we're going to be doing. We got trivia reveal. People are going to play along with us and pretend they win things. And then we got the rejected fall TV lineup. The shows are coming out now.
1: Yeah,
0: talk about some of our favorite shows that are going to be starting here right away.
1: Speaking of favorites, I'm going to talk about the Super Bowl halftime show, The Beatles and Metallica.
2: And after we thrash out, I want to tell you about a man on trial for murder.
1: Intense.
0: Are you sure it wasn't Muckduck?
1: Yeah.
2: No, it was
0: murder. And then after that, we're going to do Dave's Dating Advice.
2: Solid.
0: It's going to be good today. And then after that, Amanda, you got something else you want to do.
1: I've got some sports moments that I'm going to talk about.
0: Mm-hmm,
1: yeah, that's right. Legendary.
0: Yeah, the stuff you know everything about.
2: And then we've got some shallow thoughts
0: deep in the show.
1: Yeah.
0: I want to talk about the not so great Jeopardy categories.
1: Oh, I love Jeopardy.
0: I can't stand Jeopardy. So you and I are on two opposite ends of that category.
2: I don't understand it.
0: Then we'll do the good news. We've got some good news stories we're going to share with everybody and the trivia preview, more questions that we're going to have on Monday's show. So you got to stick around right till the very end, everybody. Stick around.
2: It's going to be fun.
0: Right now, we're going to start with Hot Off the Top News.
3: It's weird. The weird and wacky news.
0: What do we got for headlines to keep everybody entertained? Well, we got some good ones that kept me entertained. A Florida man, he crashes his car while he's applying his deodorant.
2: Oh, dear. Look where he want to go.
0: He never signed up for those lessons from the women that do their makeup while they're driving.
1: Oh.
0: So that's why.
1: Yeah,
0: that's
1: don't
0: why.
1: Do that. Don't do that.
0: Okay, we also have a story about leap hour. Instead of leap year, leap hour.
1: Okay.
2: So
0: we're
2: going to
0: be talking about that. We'll find out more about it, and we're going to have a lot of fun on the show today, so stick around, because we got a lot more fun with Em and Davo and Aaron coming up.

0: And we're back, everybody. This is Fun with Am and Davo and Aaron.
1: Yeah, let's have some fun.
0: Yeah, let's do it. Okay, we've got some hot off the top news headlines we're going to talk about here right now. We got this Florida man who crashed his car while applying deodorant. Can't believe he we've got a GMC Sierra.
2: Yeah.
0: That's what we have.
2: That
0: can't imagine somebody smashing a GMC Sierra. Mm. He's 22 years old. He shouldn't be driving a nice truck like that. Happened on Monday morning, and while he was driving his truck on the Polk Parkway, a highway that loops around Lakeland, according to the police report, while traversing a curve in the roadway and simultaneously applying deodorant, driver collided with a crash wall and came to rest atop a concrete barrier.
1: No way.
0: The driver was not hurt. The troopers were able to confirm it was a stick deodorant and not a spray.
1: Oh, that's hilarious.
3: call a pit stop, right?
0: That's true, actually. That's a good one.
2: Oh, dear.
0: You know, the cops came up. The first thing they told him was, hey, no sweat.
2: Yeah,
0: no sweat.
2: Right.
1: No, of course.
0: No problem here. So we got another story about leap year. This is interesting because I got a whole theory. Leap hour. I got a whole story, like a theory in my head about how the calendar works. Mm. Earth's rotation doesn't exactly match our 24-hour clocks, which is kind of what I thought in my head. So I always said that eventually winter is going to, in Canada anyway, winter is going to end up being in the middle of June, July, and, you know, August.
2: Probably, yeah.
1: Yeah. Right?
0: Yeah, summer will be in the December, January, February months. Anyway, the international timekeepers occasionally add a leap second to keep coordinated universal time in sync.
1: Weird.
0: Last it was added was in 2016. Leap seconds can cause problems for computers, power systems, stock trading, and aviation. Now there's a plan to scrap them and let time drift until a full leap hour is needed. Centuries from now,
2: the proposal,
0: they're going to lose that proposal by that time.
2: Yeah.
0: Where did we put that proposal again? 300 years ago. Yeah. The proposal will be voted on in October. It could begin in 2027.
1: Wait, we jumped ahead at second in 2016?
0: Mm-hmm. I guess so. That's what it says, yeah.
1: No wonder I'm always so tired.
2: I feel it, right? Yeah.
0: Yep, that 1 second. I can feel it too. Okay, well, guess what? We're going to take a little bit of a break. I bet you could guess that, no problem. And we are going to come back and we're going to have the trivia reveal. We got the questions we're going to ask and you are going to play along and answer them yourself. And we're never going to be able to hear what your answers are, but you are going to enjoy it.
1: We can
0: when you
1: feel
0: get it right,
1: though.
0: Right? So we're going to do that next on Fun with Am and Davo and Aaron.

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1: Welcome back to Fun with Em and Dave and Aaron. And guess what? It's now time for everybody's favorite game show. It's time for the Trivia Reveal. But first, here's a word from our sponsor.
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1: I told you we were going to have three questions for you, and here they are.
2: One, two, three.
1: I ain't no liar. Okay, we've got this first question here. We're going to answer them. You can answer them wherever you are and see if you get the answers right. People eat $121 billion worth of these every year. What are they? Aaron, what do you think it is?
3: About chicken wings.
4: Oh, yeah. They're so expensive.
1: I am not included in that group.
4: No, I don't like chicken wings. You're not a fan?
1: For some reason. I don't know why. Amanda, what did you say?
4: You do eat these, though. Candy bars.
1: I eat the candy bars.
3: You bought the factory.
1: Love the candy bars, yeah. I said the frozen hot chocolate dessert.
4: Oh, yeah. Sounds pricey.
3: Yummy.
1: $25,000.
3: Wow.
1: For this dessert.
3: Sure. Are you getting paid for this?
1: So, yeah, I think that it's going to be very easy for $121 billion worth of these desserts to be eaten.
4: Such a price.
1: When they're $25,000 each.
3: Wow.
1: Let's see if I'm right. Of course, my answer's probably going to be right, right?
4: Sure, yeah.
1: Probably. Oh, the answer is not right. It's sandwiches. Oh. That's all it is.
4: Okay.
1: All kinds of sandwiches.
4: All right.
1: Pickle sandwiches. Chicken sandwiches. Egg salad sandwiches. These are Amanda's favorite sandwiches, yeah. I'm telling you. Okay, number two here. 9 out of 10 of us love to eat this, making it the top snack. What is it, Aaron? What do you think?
3: Well, inspired by you, Dave, M&M's in popcorn.
4: Oh, you know that what?
1: It is the best snack. Yeah. I don't think it's very popular, though.
3: No, you don't think so?
1: I don't think people know about
4: it. We'll make it popular. We are going to make it popular here.
1: And then, Amanda, you said something.
4: What did you say? Grilled cheese.
1: You said grilled cheese.
3: Yeah. That's a good one.
1: I said poutine.
4: Oh,
1: that's what I said, poutine.
4: Yeah.
1: I don't think a lot of people outside of Canada eat the poutine, do they?
4: I doubt it.
1: Yeah. Start eating the poutine and the M&M's and the popcorn. And guess what? We got kind of a half ding ding here. Aaron, you were right. The answer is actually popcorn.
4: Oh, ding ding ding ding ding ding. I think you get it. Some M&M's and it's better. Absolutely, yeah. Got magic.
1: Final question. Liver has been named in surveys as the most hated food.
3: Yuck.
1: This is the second most hated food. What is it? Aaron, what do you think?
3: Stew.
1: Stew?
4: Aaron hates stew.
1: I seem to remember you had a story about stew and that you didn't like stew or something like that.
3: Oh, it's priceless. I forgot when I woke up from my coma, I hated stew.
4: And you said he loved it.
1: And you ate it?
3: Yeah. I told my nurses I love that stew.
1: Oh, that's not what it was.
4: Your brain was doing opposite.
1: That's pretty good. Amanda, you have an answer.
4: I said tongue.
1: Tongue?
3: Oh, what is that?
1: Like eating your own tongue?
3: No. That's so wrong.
1: Like Hannibal Lecter?
4: Yeah.
1: That's what you're talking about. Okay, and I said, you know that Martha's explosive bean soup?
4: People, they
1: do not last long when they eat that. They're rushing off to the bathroom in the second spoonful. So
3: yeah. Watch out!
1: They don't like it. It's the second most hated food. Oh, I'm wrong.
3: What a shocker.
4: You're kind of a hefting, though, I think.
1: Am I?
4: Sure.
1: What is it? Lima beans.
4: Well, you said bean soup.
1: I said, yeah,
4: bean soup.
3: If I got a ding for popcorn, you got a ding for that.
1: We're killing it today. We're doing pretty good.
4: Two out of three ain't bad.
1: Hopefully the people at home that are listening, hopefully they got it as well. That's it for a trivia reveal. We have more questions coming up at the end of the show. Stick around for that. But next, we got some random funny things we got to talk about. So stay tuned for that on Fun with M&D. Dave O'Neill.

0: Welcome back to the show. This is fun that we like to have on Fun with Em and Dave-O and Aaron.
1: Yay, Opa, it's Friday.
0: That's right. And now it's time for some random funny things. We're going to talk about, because the fall TV lineup is starting up for us anyway.
2: Yeah,
0: for us.
2: Yeah, absolutely.
0: What shows, what are our favorite shows that are starting up? We just finished Amazing Race Canada.
2: Yeah.
0: There's a
2: whole bunch of traitors coming out. Yeah.
0: We started watching. I don't think we realized that Australia Traders was out.
2: Yeah.
0: We started watching that. Then we've got the U.S. Traders coming out, the Canadian Traders coming out, the UK Traders coming out.
2: Love Traders.
0: That's all coming out. So this is exciting time for us. What other fall shows are coming out that were rejected? They're only playing in my living room. That's it. Okay, which one was it? Oh, the So You Think You Can Yodel.
2: I think that is a show.
0: Is that a show?
2: Yeah.
0: Okay, and then we've got this one here, Amanda.
2: CSI Poughkeepsie.
0: What? I'm sorry. What is that?
2: Poughkeepsie?
0: Okay.
1: How about this one?
0: What do you got?
1: America's Next Top Prostitute.
2: No, it's podiatrist.
0: Podiatrist.
1: Are those two
2: kind of the same?
1: The letters stay mixed up in my head.
2: It's kind of the same.
0: Yeah. There might be. I might start a Canadian next top prostitute, though. That might be a good one. How about NCIS? Now you're just making stuff up.
2: That's true.
0: Amanda, you got one?
2: How about this one? Find love or die.
0: Next
1: episode.
0: It's like the traitors. Like they always say that they murder each other.
2: That's right.
0: But they don't really murder each other.
2: No,
0: so I'm a little bit disappointed in that.
2: It's just a show.
1: Oh, this one.
0: What?
1: Survivor. Your in-laws' house.
2: Absolutely.
0: Everybody's being voted out on that one. Yeah. At the same time, it's only one episode. That's the problem with it. How about Who Wants to Be a Millionaire's ex-wife?
2: Oh, sure.
0: That's a good show. That could be a really good show.
2: All the housewives.
0: You got another one there, Amanda.
2: How about Bill Nye, the Scientology guy?
0: Tom Cruise, move over, buddy. Okay, and then we're going to... we've got a few more here, actually. Let's do it.
1: Okay.
0: What's this next one?
1: Deal or no deal?
0: Yeah.
1: Or sex with the woman holding the briefcase?
2: Oh,
0: I like that one.
1: Coming into NBC.
2: No, come on. Wait a second.
0: That's on certain websites. That's not even... It did make it to those websites, but not on TV. How about The Real Housewives of Moose Jaw?
2: Moose Jaw, Saskatchewan. That's in Canada.
0: That is in Canada.
1: Okay, and then
0: we've got the final one. Do they have big butts?
2: Sure, how do
0: you know that?
1: I got one.
0: Okay. Let's finish this off there. Amanda, what's the final one?
2: America's Got a Lawsuit.
0: Absolutely. Now that actually would be a good show.
2: That happens.
0: All the lawsuits, all the courtroom shows.
2: I think Judge Judy's retiring. We need another one.
0: Need another show. That's right. Those are random funny things. That's the rejected fall TV show lineup. And we are going to take a little bit of a break. It's a British break is what we're taking. It's a little bit different than a real break. And we're going to be back with Amanda. You're going to do what?
2: The Daily Music News.
0: That's right. Coming up next on Fun with Em and Dave-O and Aaron.
3: My baby.

0: Welcome back to Fun with Amandevo and Aaron.
1: Yeah, let's drop the beats, Amanda.
2: Oh,
0: I thought
2: sure.
0: You were going to say drop the bomb. Wow. I already dropped the bomb.
2: Yeah. I dropped the ball all the time.
0: That's what made you guys run for the hills out of the studio when I dropped the bomb. Yeah. Okay, we're going to hand it over to Amanda here. She's going to give us the skinny on what's going on with the daily music news. What's
2: all right, happening. So Justin Bieber and Harry Styles are said to be high on the want list for the 2027 Super Bowl halftime show.
1: Wow.
2: Jay-Z's company, Roc Nation, is partnered with the NFL as the league's live music entertainment strategist.
0: Okay.
2: And Jay has final say on the halftime performer. I didn't know that. Sources say neither artist has been officially approached about headlining the February 14th, 2027 event at SoFi Stadium in Inglewood.
0: SoFi Stadium
2: in Inglewood, California. February 14th, honestly, they're going to choose Valentine's Day.
0: Yeah.
2: Cupid's birthday. Come on.
0: Yeah.
2: All right. How about this? The Beatles. A new study found more than 3,000 scientific article titles that borrow words or lyrics from the group.
0: Okay.
2: The long and winding road is the single most borrowed phrase, showing up in 798 article titles.
0: Holy cow.
2: More than the songs of Michael Jackson and Elvis Presley combined.
0: One example,
2: a paper on the effects of long COVID titled The Lung and Winding Road.
1: Oh, wow. Okay.
0: Don't butcher that. You can't do that.
2: I mean, how?
0: That's like desecrating the flags or something like that. Yeah.
2: Finally, Metallica and John Carpenter, the auteur filmmaker behind Halloween and The Thing.
0: Love it.
2: Want to make a Metallica music video.
1: Yeah.
2: Oh, that sounds fun.
1: Uh-huh.
2: The 78-year-old became a fan of the band after his kids introduced him to their music via 1991's Enter Sandman. Quote, I'd totally direct a music video for Metallica if they asked.
0: Oh, wow, man.
2: Yeah, that may be cool.
0: I had a buddy who actually said that he went to a Metallica concert.
2: Yeah. Yeah.
0: And he said that their concert, I wanted to see it, but he said that the concert was actually the whole set falling apart.
2: Wow.
0: It was like their speaker stack was falling over on top of the audience.
2: On purpose?
0: It scared everybody.
1: They did it
0: on purpose, but they made it sound like, or they made it look like and sound like it was actually happening.
2: Apart.
0: Yeah,
2: oh,
0: the whole thing was falling apart. I was I wish I would have seen that.
1: That would have been entertainment.
0: That would have been awesome.
2: I would have been out of there so fast.
0: Yeah. So that is the music news for today. And we want to thank Amanda for doing that. And guess what's coming up next? Aaron, you're on the clock here, buddy, because when we get back, you're going to be doing what?
1: I've got a joke of the day.
0: That's
1: Come
0: right.
1: on back.
0: And it's a Friday joke, so this
1: Someone's
0: is supposed
1: on
0: to be
1: trial.
0: Like
1: it's good.
0: High brow.
1: Yeah.
0: High brow, right? High class in the studio. That's happening next on Fun with Amandevo and Aaron.

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1: The King looks set for another day of controversy after another excerpt from the brother of Princess Diana's new book was serialized. Earl Spencer claims that the then prince sounded like a lottery winner when he rang him after Diana's death. Yesterday, he said that Charles told him we'll forget her soon enough, just days after two. Buckingham Palace responded, saying grief can cloud memory. The record-breaking summer heat has meant hospital patients dying in suffocating atmospheres. That's according to a poll from the Royal College of Nursing. The bodies also reported maggots in wounds and sweating at chemotherapy patients. Their executive director is Patricia Marquise.
2: We have to start to prepare now for what's going to happen potentially and probably expected next summer. And that's about investment.
1: The father of a three-year-old who was found dead after a huge search has paid tribute to his son, calling him the sweetest and most innocent little boy. Noah Woods had become separated from a relative after visiting a playground in Brantham in Suffolk on Tuesday. Around 1,300 members of the public joined the search. Bereaved families are writing to the Prime Minister today.
3: We're kind of back to square one here and have really been pushing Ofcom and DCMS as the leading government department to really go further and make sure this enforcement programme actually works. And, you know, if it can't tackle a suicide forum that's been connected to this many UK deaths, how effective is the enforcement process in its totality?
1: That's Katie Heyman-Joyce from the Molly Rose Foundation. It's after an online suicide forum has been linked to the deaths of people across the world. An Ofcom spokesperson says we can only take action using the powers we've been given. A package of new US sanctions on Russia could be a game changer. That's coming from Foreign Secretary Ed Miliband. As Russia begins its parliamentary elections, one party who criticised the war with Ukraine was removed from the ballot. And the University of St Andrews has taken the top spot in the Times University Guide, beating out Oxford and Cambridge. In fact, Oxford's fallen from fourth to fifth, with Cambridge now in fourth. They've fallen outside the top three for only the second time in the Guide's history. From Radio News Hub, I'm Frankie Hersine.
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5: This is your weather update.
1: Cloud and sunny spells, but clearing throughout the day to leave a dry day, particularly for those in the southeast. Windy with coastal gales in the northwest. Highs ranging from 17 to 20 degrees Celsius.

0: Welcome back to the show, everybody. This is Fun with Am and Davo and Aaron.
1: I am present.
0: Yes, you are. Amanda, you're there too?
2: Yeah. I am sure here.
0: You're having fun with us? Okay, good.
2: Present.
0: Are you ready? Are you ready for one of the best jokes of the week?
2: I can't wait.
1: The week of the joke.
0: It is.
2: The
1: joke is the best.
0: Oh, okay.
1: No, that's
0: the day.
1: It's the day.
0: The best joke.
1: Just listen to the joke.
0: Let's just hear it. Okay, here's the joke of the day.
1: A man is on trial for murder.
0: Oh no.
1: The evidence looks bad, but the police have never found a body.
2: Okay.
1: During his closing arguments, the defendant's lawyer tries one last trick. Ladies and gentlemen of the jury, in exactly 1 minute, the person my client supposedly murdered will walk through that door.
2: Okay.
1: And nobody comes in.
0: Okay.
2: Oh.
1: Finally, the lawyer says, I made that up, but you all looked. That proves you have doubt about whether this person is dead.
2: Tricky.
1: You must find my client not guilty.
2: Yeah. Okay.
1: The jury leaves to deliberate. 5 minutes later, they return. Guilty.
0: Yeah.
2: Oh.
1: The lawyer jumps up. But you must have had reasonable doubt. I saw every one of you watching the door.
2: Right. Mm-hmm.
1: The jury foreman nods. We were. Your client wasn't.
2: Oh,
1: what? He knew he was dead.
2: He wasn't walking through the door.
3: Oh, God.
2: But maybe he knew the trick.
0: Maybe.
2: That's unfair.
0: Maybe. I don't know. That one's kind of not sitting well with me right now. Mostly because it should have been Muck Duck, not murder.
1: And the plot.
0: Yeah, that's right. Does it thicken, really?
3: I don't think it does.
0: Fell apart. No.
3: I think it fell apart.
0: Yeah. That's it. There's the joke of the day from Aaron, and we are going to come back in just a little bit. We got some more fun that's going to be happening, and what kind of fun are we going to be having? Oh, it's Dave's Dating Advice coming up next on Fun with Am and Dave on Aaron.

0: Welcome back, everybody. This is Fun with Am and Davo and Aaron.
1: Yeah, feel the chaos.
0: Oh, it's a good time. It's a good time. Good day for a show, right?
2: Yeah.
0: Right before the weekend. And what do we do here on the show when it's coming time for the weekend? Well, we do something called Dave's Dating Advice.
1: It's so good.
0: Don't you like it?
1: You love it.
0: I love it. And when we do Dave's Dating Advice, we always, of course, get everybody ready to go for the weekend of fun that's going to be happening. And that weekend of fun means that you need to pick somebody. Do you have to pick somebody up to have fun?
2: I guess so.
1: Less of a headache if you don't.
2: You can have fun by yourself.
0: I don't know if that's true. Okay, we're going to help you pick somebody up. We've got some pickup lines here. Amanda and Aaron, you got your pickup lines ready. And then I've got my dating advice for everybody who's got a canine. So let's start with Amanda. What's your dating advice there? Or your pickup line, sorry.
2: Are you my glasses?
0: Uh-huh.
2: Because without you, I can't see us working out.
0: Okay. And then Aaron, you've got a pickup line.
1: Do you have a pet?
0: Uh-huh.
1: Because seeing you has given me a whole new leash on life.
0: Now, I wanted you to do yours second because it leads really well into mine. Because my advice today is not for human beings. My advice is for your pet dog.
1: Oh.
0: Dogs, they fall in love too, don't they?
1: Let the dogs out.
2: Yeah.
0: So, you know, if the dogs are going out and meeting other dogs, then, you know, their first dates and stuff like that might look a little bit like this. You never want to ask your, you know, other dog if they're seeing anyone else. Just instead check their collar. If there's another name on it, immediately demand to speak to their human because now it's a custody dispute. So, yeah, who's that other dog you're seeing, huh? Who's that other dog?
1: What do I smell?
0: Yeah, that's what I was going to say. Yeah, you can smell the other dog. Okay, and then there's another piece of advice I want to give you for a first date. Take them somewhere romantic and let them choose the restaurant. Often it's going to be like a garbage can behind the supermarket. Respect them. Give them their space, okay?
2: Yeah.
0: You know, love means supporting their lifestyle choices.
2: Of course.
0: And then there's also this last one I'm going to give. You know, give them a tennis ball, throw it once, and see which one they gravitate to. Is it the other dog or the tennis ball?
2: Oh.
0: If they both go for the tennis ball, then you probably know that this isn't going to work out. So if they go for each other and they have a little bit of a romantic time together, then you know that these two dogs were meant for each other. And that is how you decide who's going to have the puppies.
1: Mm.
0: Okay?
2: Wow, so, that's a lot of deep thinking.
0: Deep advice for the dogs in the world. And now we've got to finish things off with Aaron and your pickup line. Is this for dogs?
1: I was going to play hard to get, but I pulled something trying to look all casual.
2: Yeah, that happens, for
0: does
2: sure.
0: Does that apply to the dogs?
1: I think so.
0: Yeah.
1: Could be, yeah.
0: Amanda finishes off with your pickup line. What is it?
2: If nothing lasts forever, want to be my nothing?
0: Yeah. That's a great way to finish this off. Guess what? Amanda, who you just heard, is going to now take over the next segment as well. She's going to be giving us what, Amanda? What are you doing?
2: I'm going to have some legendary sport moments report.
0: Yeah. So we're going to do that next on Fun with Am and Davo and Aaron. So make sure you stick around for it.

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1: Welcome back, everybody. This is Fun with Am and Devo and Aaron.
2: Joy.
1: And now we are going to hand it over to Amanda. We made a big deal. Made a big deal about Aaron there.
3: Yeah,
1: and
3: then
2: Amanda.
1: Push him off to the side. Yeah. Aaron, let's talk to Amanda here. You do something really interesting on Fridays where you talk about something you know nothing about.
3: That's right.
1: It's sports right here on a segment that we like to call
3: Mandatainment.
1: What is about the sports?
3: All right. Well, I'm talking about the...
1: You secretly love sports or something like that?
3: I do not. Oh, no, okay. Especially what I'm going to talk about right now.
1: Oh, okay. What is this?
3: Football.
1: Football!
3: I'm not a fan
1: of
3: football.
1: No? Okay.
3: But this is the wrong way run
1: from
3: the 1921 Rose Bowl.
1: So I am a sports fan, so that's why I'm very familiar with a lot of these things she's talking about. She has no idea what she's talking about.
3: Right.
1: But why you're doing this segment, not me? Well, I guess because the segment's called Mandatainment.
3: Yeah, that's right.
1: That's
3: I just
1: right.
3: do
1: so,
3: whatever I want. Okay, here we go. In 1929, close to when you were born, right, Dave?
1: That's right.
3: Football player Roy Regals picked up a fluff and tumble ball during the Rose Bush Bowl and started to run.
1: What's a fluff and tumble ball?
3: I don't
1: what
3: know.
1: I don't know what you're talking about.
3: It was like a fumble, but
1: that's
3: I thought
1: right.
3: fluff and tumble.
1: Oh, okay.
3: And running seems important in football, like the main thing of what they do, right?
1: That's right. In a lot of sports.
3: I guess Roy was running the wrong way.
1: Mm-hmm.
3: And he did it for nearly 70 lawns. So it says yards, but I figured the conversion would be lawns here.
1: Sure.
3: Just visualize it.
1: Yeah.
3: But nobody stopped him. So technically people were chasing him. But
1: I was going to say, didn't they turn him around?
3: Roy probably thought, wow, I'm crushing it. I'm outrunning everybody. I'm going to keep going. But he noticed that his teammates had caught up to him and basically were saying, other way.
1: That's right.
3: I'm sure there were other words that were included in that. But he apparently nearly carried the ball into his own dead zone.
1: Oh, jeez. Nope. End zone. Okay.
3: Well, the end zone, dead zone.
1: Yep.
3: Same thing.
1: Okay.
3: I gather that's frowned upon. So I relate to Roy. There's something inspiring about being completely wrong, but committing to it with your entire body and soul.
1: Mm-hmm.
3: Imagine 70 yards of people screaming, coaches panicking, teammates chasing you, and you're thinking, look at me, sports. He became known as Wrong Way Regals, which was hard to say. And it seems unnecessarily harsh. I prefer confidently misguided Roy.
1: Actually, he probably would have enjoyed that too if he was still alive.
3: Yeah. And that's sports history proving that knowing where you're going is apparently part of athletics.
1: So yes, I know exactly what story you're talking about here. And one of his teammates did run down with him and grabbed his arm and turned him around.
3: Oh my God, like a slingshot.
1: Kind of like a slingshot, to say you're going the wrong way, you gotta go the other way.
3: Yeah, it's confusing because they switch or something, right? Yeah.
1: So that's a good story. That's the one thing I love about this is you are bringing up some really good history of sports.
3: Yeah.
1: That's just amazing stuff.
3: That's what I do.
1: Next, we're going to talk about something very deep.
2: Oh, let's get deep.
1: We are. It's philosophical, it's deep, and it makes no sense at all. Right here on Fun with Am and Devo and Aaron, we've got Shallow Thoughts.

all has left. We climb up a mountain of human flesh to a plateau of green grass and green trees full of life. A young figure sits still by a pool. He's been stamped human bacon.

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We're changing everyone. 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And the real stars.

0: Yes. Hello, and welcome back to our show. This show we call Fun with
1: Ammon,
0: Devo,
2: and Aaron, Airhead Cheshire.
0: Now, we thought, we're always laughing. We've always got so much energy. We have to take a moment to
2: center ourselves.
0: Solace. Calm.
1: Reflection.
2: Breathing.
0: So, now, it's time for Shallow Thoughts with the Fun Crew. Amanda, what are your thoughts?
1: Ambition is the path to success, but I keep following the fork in the road that leads to naps.
0: Aaron, please share.
2: If I'm supposed to live every day like it's my last, why am I doing laundry? Who am I trying to impress tomorrow?
1: David, what are your thoughts?
3: I tried to understand myself better, but the more I learned about myself, the less qualified I felt to be in charge of my own life.
0: Shallow Thoughts with the Fun Crew. We'll be right back with more fun with Ammon, Devo, and Aaron.

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1: You made it back.
0: This is the segment where we like to talk about just some random funny things. You know, it's like Amanda says.
2: Online, on your smart speaker, on the app. This is Whaley Radio Gold News.
3: Patients died while others deteriorated in suffocating atmospheres because of the summer heat on NHS wards. That's what a report from the Royal College of Nursing says. Their executive director is Patricia Marquise.
4: We've also heard about people working in a children's ward up in Yorkshire where the temperatures were up to 44 degrees. And members who work in mental health services just reporting that the impact of the heat made people's mental health conditions, you know, a lot worse.
3: The body is calling for more government investment so hospitals can better cope in warm weather. Princess Diana's brother claims that the then Prince Charles sounded giddy and like a lottery winner after her death in 1997. It's the latest claim serialised from Earl Spencer's new book. Yesterday we heard Charles told him that we'll forget her soon enough in the days after too. Buckingham Palace says the King is mindful that grief can colour memory. UK lawyers for Tristan and Andrew Tate say they're planning to challenge a bid to extradite them from the US. Prosecutors lodged a formal request earlier this month so they could face rape and sex trafficking charges. The social media influencers' representatives say the brothers should be tried in Romania first so they can be exonerated. Families bereaved by suicide linked to an online forum have written to the Prime Minister. They're calling for a public inquiry into failures they say cost lives.
5: Ultimately, the people that pay, they pay with their lives. It's been a really horrific time for the families and you know, there's been so many opportunities for justice that have just been slammed in their face.
3: That's Katie Heyman-Joyce from the Molly Rose Foundation. The forum is linked to at least 164 UK deaths over a five-year period. An Ofcom spokesperson says we can only take action using the powers we've been given. And we're all being urged to join the nationwide beach clean. The Marine Conservation Society say thousands of volunteers will be doing so this weekend, adding that record-breaking temperatures over the summer could have caused a spike in pollution. That's the latest from Radio News Hub. I'm Frankie Hersine.
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8: This is your weather update.
3: Cloud and sunny spells, but clearing throughout the day to leave a dry day, particularly for those in the southeast. Windy with coastal gales in the northwest. Highs ranging from 17 to 20 degrees Celsius.
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9: Saoirse Ronan's Bad Apples follows a school teacher who, when pushed to her limit, locks up her most misbehaving student in her basement. A dark comedy with the emphasis on dark. Make sure you catch it in a full cinema with a big group, starting from the 18th of September.
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9: All right. For something even more sinister, Resident Evil is back for a second reboot and the eighth film overall in the franchise. Zach Cregger of Barbarian and Weapons fame is in the director's seat, so expect some top-notch scares. Also in cinemas on the 18th of September.
12: Hi, here is Michelle. Leave a message.
13: Hey, baby, I'm really sorry that we got disconnected earlier. Some things have happened, and I can't get a hold of police.
9: And finally, to catch a breather, Shaun the Sheep, the Beast of Mossy Bottom, is also in cinemas on the 18th. In a Halloween special, Shaun becomes a mad scientist to save the farm's pumpkin patch, and things go from bad to worse when a wild beast is found roaming in the nearby woods. That's your latest entertainment roundup.
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0: what time it is. It's time for the good news right here on Fun with Em and Dave and Aaron. And this is how we know.
1: Kindly deeds done for free. Kindly deeds
2: done for free.
0: We've got some stories we want to share with everybody. So let's dig into them right now and find out what's going on with this 3-year-old girl in Texas named Emmy. She's been honored for helping save her mom's life during a medical emergency.
3: Wow.
0: She was the only other person home when her mother suffered a seizure at home.
4: Oh, traumatic.
0: Emmy FaceTimed her grandparents, who were nearly 700 miles away in Georgia, and they helped her contact 911.
4: Wow.
0: She also stood on a chair. These kids in technology, hey? They know technology. They know technology before they know how to contact the 911 operator.
3: It's true.
0: She also stood on a chair to reach the deadbolt so she could unlock the door for the paramedics.
3: Wow.
0: That is amazing stuff.
3: Brave.
0: Good job, Emmy. How about this one here? A 91-year-old widower named Eric Edwards has been working at McDonald's for 8 years, not because he needs to, but because he loves it.
3: Oh, good.
0: Yeah. Eric gained online love and appreciation recently when a social media post featuring him went viral. His wife passed away 24 years ago, and he says working helps him stay engaged and enjoy life.
4: It's true.
0: He adds, if it's something you can still do reasonably well, you enjoy it, and it keeps you going, why stop?
3: There you go.
0: That's the way I feel about things. How about this final story here? A runner in the UK named Tommy Price. He nearly died, actually, after suffering cardiac arrest triggered by hypothermia while running a punishing trail.
3: Ooh.
0: Up and down 42 separate hills and small mountains known as Fells in Britain's Lake District National Park. That was back in 2022.
3: Okay.
0: He spent the last 4 years recovering, rehabbing, and preparing for his comeback as earlier this month, he completed the challenge.
3: Wow.
4: Oh, good for him.
0: That's
3: for
0: crazy.
3: Him.
0: That's what I heard. You don't run. This is probably
3: the
0: reason.
3: Yeah, right. No, I couldn't get back on that horse.
0: Yeah. Well, you know what? We're going to get on a different horse here, and we're going to gallop over to the next segment, which is some trivia questions. They're trivia questions. Mm-hmm. We've got trivia on Monday. And when we get here on Monday and you join us, you have to answer those questions. So let's find out what they are in the next segment coming right up. Fun with Em and Dave and Aaron.

0: This is Fun with Am and Davo and Aaron. We have the trivia preview now. We've got to preview the questions we're going to be asking on Monday's show. So when you're here, because you are going to be here, right?
1: Yeah.
0: You're going to be here.
1: We're here.
0: We're going to ask the questions. You can play along and let's find out what those questions are. You have all weekend to think about it. Amanda?
1: Number one, 7% of adults can't do this basic physical thing. What is it?
0: And number two, according to a recent survey, 14% of us have never performed this simple task. What is it?
2: And finally, number three, experts say 60% of us cannot do this. What is it?
0: Those are the questions. You have all weekend to think about it, and then you're going to join us again on Monday for Fun with Am and Davo and Aaron. We'll see you there.

0: Make sure you join us again on Monday. You know why? Because...
1: There's love over here!

0: Sybil. Sybil, right, Sybil. when I'm good and ready. I'm getting into impressions here now, aren't I?
1: We are. Is it just you doing impressions for the rest of the show?
2: It's James Bond, 007, yes. Shake him and not stirred, yes. Ash. Ash.
0: Right, the top ten, top 10 signs you're young at heart. Dressing in bright colours. Nikki dresses in bright colours,
1: she does.
0: Doesn't she?
1: You wear black all the time, don't you?
0: I do, because it makes you look slimmer. I'm always wearing a black T-shirt. You'll never see me in any other kind of colour,
1: when we've lost a bit more weight, you never know. You could wear a yellow one.
0: Yes, I probably would do. You're right there, Jim.
1: Enjoying kids' TV or films? Well, that's me. I'd rather watch a Disney film any day.
0: Would you really?
1: Yeah.
0: See, I used to like Disney films, but I've kind of
1: love
0: gone off them now.
1: A bit of Finding Nemo.
0: Oh, we'll have to watch some at the weekend. Singing along to songs.
1: Oh, I do that all the time. Still celebrate your birthday?
0: Signs you're young at heart. Georgie celebrating her birthday today. 45.
1: 45 today.
0: 45, amazing. Enjoying amusement parks.
1: Oh, I don't know about them now. Make me feel all funny, the thought of going upside down. Going down a slide or a swing? Oh, swinging on a swing. Don't go down on a swing.
0: Oh, just swinging.
1: Yeah. Swing. You got that pampas grass outside.
0: Being spontaneous.
1: Dancing without caring.
0: Laughing easily.
1: And not taking yourself too seriously.
0: You can't do that, you know.
1: Not these days.
0: Not these days.
1: If you can't laugh at yourself, who can you laugh at?
0: Don't forget the guess the sound. What is the sound? It does sound like scratching, doesn't it?
1: It doesn't sound like what you're telling me it is. I think you've downloaded it from some dodgy sound effect place.
0: No, it is.
1: In a quality sound effect, it's a 10 pence one, that is.
0: And also, Sam gets lyrical.
3: I'll tell you what I want.
0: What is the song?
3: I'll tell you what I want.
0: That's all you're getting.
1: Dave Chew on. Hello to Dave Chew.
0: Hello, Dave Chew.

0: He's asked for a song as well. He's got his ginger and nuts mug. He's all kitted out.
1: Well, I mentioned the mugs. People will want them to be brought back again.
0: Yeah, Dave Chew's got a ginger and nuts mug. And he's sitting there. He's asked for a song by Roy Orbison, Penny Arcade.
1: Oh, well, I mean, we can throw that one on, can't we?
0: So I thought, just for you, Dave, here it is. Penny Arcade, Roy Orbison.

0: there you go, the Drifters. There goes my first love. Before that, of course, Penny Arcade playing that for Dave Chu.
1: Hello to you, Dave. How are you?
2: Do you know,
1: it rhymes, doesn't
2: could
1: it?
2: Could you please stay seated on the chair?
1: I like to move around, Ginge.
2: No, but it lets the smell out when you do that.
1: Oh, Ginge, what are you saying here?
2: Well, you've just caught it and threw it in my face. That's what I'm saying.
1: And it
2: stinks.
1: How dare you?
2: How dare I? How dare you?
1: The Beano.
2: Yes, I'm excited about this. Mr. Bean is taking over the Beano. And I can't believe it. It's going to be called Mr. Beano.
1: It's going to be great. Hang on.
3: And Bean, you're my bar. What the blooming hell is this?
2: And he's even promoting his teddy to be the
3: Teddy Tour,
2: which is exactly the sort of job title you'd expect from him. The special runs until October, and it's going to tie in with new animated episodes, and it's all part of the Beano's Year of Mischief.
1: I think that's fantastic.
2: Brilliant.
1: I love Mr. Bean.
2: Are they animated episodes on now?
1: I'm not too sure, Ginge.
2: We need to find out, or we'll watch them.
1: Yeah, turns out the secret to long-lasting love isn't big romantic gestures. It's cooking the tea, taking the bins out and dealing with spiders before anyone else spots them.
2: That's me.
1: You don't take out the spiders, Ginge.
2: I have to now, because you're too scared. Charlie won't do it and Liam's moved out.
1: I am a bit scared of spiders, I must admit.
2: So the other day, when there was a daddy long legs bouncing about, I couldn't go to bed until I got it. Everybody else was in bed. There's me trying to catch the blooming thing and let it out the window.
1: Did you catch it?
2: No.
1: No, you just let it dangle about.
2: It went into the light switch. I turned it off and I think he got lost, so he stayed in there.
1: They're just horrible creatures, though, aren't they? Kind of. I just worry that, when you lie in your bed.
2: They've got lots of spindly legs, haven't they? That's the scary thing.
1: It is.
2: But yeah, and who picks up the pet poo? Me.
1: You do it all, don't you, Ginge?
2: I do all these things. I said to you the other day, didn't I? What's it like to have a wife who does everything?
1: You've got a good heart.
2: Thank you.
1: There's a cue for a song for that in a minute. It's Fergal Sharkey.
2: All right.
1: But first of all, Ginge, we played Sam Gets Lyrical.
4: Sam Gets Lyrical, Lyrical.
1: She was speaking the lyrics of a famous song, but what was it?
5: I'll tell you what I want.
1: It was Wannabe by the Spice Girls.
2: I wanna
1: Ziggy Zig.
2: Shall I spin the wheel?
1: Spin the wheel, Ginge. Who's he gonna land on?
2: Who will it be?
1: Loads of people on the wheel today.
2: There is. I'm gonna have to spin again.
1: Spin again.
2: They won last week.
1: Oh.
2: Can't
1: your wheel is dodgy.
2: No, but these people that keep having a go, what can I do?
1: Oh, who's it going to land on?
2: Oh, no, it's Mark Farley. He's won already. Your silent sentence is out.
1: Spin it again,
2: Ginge. Spin it again, crazy.
1: I haven't sent the certificate out yet. Sorry, Mark. It is in the post.
2: Oh, no. I need to get rid of it.
1: Just keep doing it, Ginge.
2: I'm going to keep spinning until I get to... Because it's landed on David again and he won last week.
1: You need a new wheel.
2: Oh, no, I didn't remove him. He's landed on him again. Oh, crikey, right.
1: That wheel is dodgy.
2: One more time.
1: He's landed on the same people every time.
2: You spin me right round, baby, right round.
1: We need a wheel that's a manual.
2: A manual. It's Nikki.
1: Nikki, well done.
2: She's got one in a frame.
1: Who was next to Nikki?
2: Georgina,
1: well done. A certificate is in the post to you, Georgina.
2: You need to send your address, Georgina.
1: We got there in the end, didn't we?
2: Maybe we could just do a batch dispatch.
1: Yeah, because Dave Chu, it wasn't that... When we said David, by the way, it wasn't Dave Chu.
2: No, it was David.
1: That was a separate one.
2: We've got Dave Chu. I've wrote Dave Chu, so I would have known it was him.
1: Shall I give the answer to the... Or shall I leave it dingling?
2: No, give the answer, because I don't think anybody's going to get it.
1: It was a pencil sharpener. There you go, when you sharpen your pencil.
2: No, see, nobody's going to believe you. Georgina did have a few guesses, though. She went with them wooden blocks that you used to run the thing over.
1: That was a very good guess.
2: She went with school railings. Then she went, and I said, right, think more classroom. So she went blackboard.
1: You're giving her clues?
2: Well, just the one, just to see if anybody got anywhere near, but
1: no, not at all.
2: And everybody else was way off.
1: I know. So, well done if you did get that right in your own head.
2: Yeah, I was going to say, you didn't tell us about it, did you?
1: No, not at all. 101. Good afternoon to you.

0: Alex Warren, Fever Dream. Samantha, by the way, Samantha for far says it didn't sound like a pencil sharpener.
1: Oh, is it?
0: No, it's no. Hang on. That's how you're turning it in and like a pencil sharpener.
1: I know. Do you want me to go and get a pencil sharpener and a pen and I'll show you what it sounds like.
0: Well, let me just say, Samantha said, is it winding a clock, pulling a tape measure, spoon on a cheese grater? It don't sound like none of them either. I mean, having a go at me, Ginge, like that.
1: I think she's also a bit... Was she disappointed that it was a pencil sharpener, or was she disappointed that Nikki's not getting a certificate?
0: Oh, well... You've got to be in it to win it, you know what I mean?
1: I'm all confused now.
0: You're mumbling, Ginger, you're mumbling.
1: I'm going to go get
0: good
1: a
0: game, good game, nice to see you.
1: Oh, here we go, Bruce is back from the dead. I'm going to, in the next song, I'm going to get a pencil sharpener and a pencil.
0: And you'll hear it sounds like that.
1: Yeah.
0: Absolutely.
1: It'd be like it in real time.
0: Now, time for our game this hour. Where the hell am I? Okay, we've got the clues.
1: We scrapped the where the beep am I, didn't we?
0: Yeah, because it was just might upset a few people. You know what I mean?
1: Where the hell am I?
0: So where is Sam this week?
2: I'm on the south coast. I can see a very unusual palace, and there's a beach covered in pebbles.
0: Sounds like she's in the bath, to be perfectly honest with you.
1: Was she in a... I think she sounds like... You know them divers? When they wear them big helmets. She sounds like she's in one of them.
0: Where am I?
3: I can see a strange palace. And there's a pebbly beach.
0: It is. So we know it's a pebbly beach. Yeah, we'll play it again. Here we go. Where is she? The next train arriving at platform 4. Here we go. Where is she?
2: I'm on the south coast. I can see a very unusual palace, and there's a beach covered in pebbles.
0: There you have it. You're all right there, Ginge.
1: Oh, that's where the devil was she?
0: That's what the listeners have got to try and guess.
1: It sounds like she's underwater, doesn't it?
0: She's drowning.
1: Like she's submerged in a glass of water and she's trying to speak.
0: She couldn't get to the studio to do it this week, so she had to do it at home.
1: Turn it over! In a fish tank.
0: Talking of fish tanks, a woman ordered a £175 lobster at a restaurant just to set it free in the sea.
1: Yeah.
0: She ordered a £175 lobster just to set it free. She asked for it to be, come out, alive. They brought it out in a bucket.
1: Was that the bucket that they were gonna chuck it in? And then, I can't stand that though. When you hear the squeals from the lobster being cooked. So fair play to her. She set it free. I mean, a shark probably got it, or something else ate it not long after it was set free. But at least she felt like she'd done the right thing.
0: There's a lot of people setting these things. There's a guy in Thailand who goes round and he buys kind of octopuses and things just to set them free in the sea.
1: Oh.
0: So it's quite nice, isn't it, when people do that?
1: Nice,
0: it really
1: is.
0: Don't forget, if you want to get in touch with us, at Ginger and Nuts, or, of course, gingerandnutslive@gmail.com is the email address. We look forward to hearing from you. Right. Let me fade this down, Ginge, and play this next song, which is Samantha Mumba. Always come back to your love. Check it.

0: I'm on the south coast. I can see a very unusual palace, and there's a beach covered in pebbles.
1: Where is she?

0: And people, moving on up. Before that, Samantha Mumba, Always Come Back to Your Love.
1: She's going on a reunion tour thing, isn't she? One of these 90s reunion tours, I think, Samantha Mumba.
0: Is she?
1: Yeah, she is.
0: Oh, she's making a little bit of a comeback.
1: Yeah, that's it. Wow. She's making a comeback.
0: Diana, we'll be going over to Diana in around about 10 minutes' time for her review this week. She's already messaged and says, I'm ready when you are. Good morning, guys. And she says, happy cheeseburger day. Cheeseburger? We can't have cheeseburgers.
1: Well, we could if we made our own.
0: Oh, okay.
1: So we can use mints and make our own burgers. Then you could have a cheese bit on the top as your calcium.
0: What about the bread?
1: Well, you'd have to have a wholemeal bun.
0: Oh, no.
1: Or you'd have to have a...
0: It's not the same, is it?
1: You'd have to have a bunless burger.
0: Not the same, no. But happy cheeseburger day to you, Diana.
1: Happy National Cheeseburger Day. I mean, you could Cinnabon.
0: Cinnabon?
1: You could have a swip. You could
0: I like a Cinnabon.
1: Couldn't you?
0: I could swip a bum.
1: You're good.
0: Swip, by the way, is the old sin.
1: it's a sin.
0: It just means more calories, basically.
1: Yeah.
0: So if I had a Big Mac from McDonald's, that would be like 28 sins.
1: Oh, see now, if you didn't eat nothing else, eat no more for the rest of the day, you could have one. But it's not good for you, is it, love?
0: Not good at all.
1: And when you stand on the scales and you put weight on, it's not good.
0: New research says 1 in 10 people have already finished their Christmas shopping, even though the big day is still around about... It's 100 days, 98.
1: It's 100 days.
0: It's 98 days, isn't it? Yeah,
1: yes.
0: 98 days.
1: That's around 7 million of us have got things wrapped in bags, name tags on the lot. The study showed Scotland is leading the charge with 16% already sorted, while only 7% in the southwest have made a start.
0: I tell you what, I just think it's a little bit early.
1: Well,
0: it's all right getting little things, isn't it? You know what I mean?
1: Yeah.
0: But
1: stocking fillers.
0: But I mean,
1: to put it all,
0: to do your whole Christmas shopping and go, oh, I'm done.
1: I mean, I've seen a woman on TikTok who there must be about 1,000 presents, and they're all there wrapped up.
0: 1,000 presents.
1: Yeah, there's loads of them, and they're all wrapped up. And she says, "Don't come for me. I can spend my money doing what I want on who I want." That's just for one person, I think.
0: Golly gosh! I mean, when do we start? I mean, Christmas.
1: You never start. That's your problem.
0: What I'm trying to say is, when do we start playing Christmas songs?
1: Oh, not till November, December.
0: No, because the mince pies are out. The Christmas aisles are out.
1: Oh, don't give.
0: Do I play a Christmas song on today's show?
1: No, it's too early. There's no Christmas songs playing in the shops. They might have all the Christmas stuff on the shelves, but the music's still everyday songs.
0: Listeners, what do you think? Should I play a Christmas song on today's show? Should I get away with this?
1: It's too early.
0: Never too early.
1: Oh, talking about it's never too early from a 10 from Shirley. Strictly Come Dancing's back this weekend.
0: You love it, don't you?
1: Oh, I love Strictly. I can't wait. And I'm going to have a Slimming Will Tikka Masala while I'm watching them all strut their stuff.
0: And it's going to be kind of a bit of a twist this time, isn't it?
1: They're mixing it up now. They've got new presenters and things.
0: Speed dancing.
1: Speed dancing. Who they're going to be paired up with. I'm looking forward to it.
0: Yeah. All right. I'm just not too sure about the new hosts.
1: Well, we'll see how they get on.
0: Yeah. We'll see how they go. We'll bear with it.
1: I love you, Hannes.
0: I love you too.
1: And I love Emma Willis. It's just Josh Widdick I'm a bit on the fence about, but he might bring the humour, mightn't
0: he? He might do. He just might. Is that a cue for a song? Yes, it is, isn't it? There's production in this show, I think, today. Isn't there, Ginge?
1: Me too.
0: You think there's production?
1: Yeah.
0: Yeah.

0: Bum bum.
1: Can I just say before we go? I sang that earlier, and no word of a lie, the dog barked twice at the bum bum.
0: There you go.
2: No,
1: he did. If I'd recorded it, we could have played it out, but I didn't. How's your week been, Diana?
2: The week has been good. Our weather's been nice so far. Our sun is going down earlier now, so our fall, which you guys call autumn, is pretty soon happening.
1: It is. It's coming in
2: since we're in the middle of September.
1: Dark nights, the lot. So, to cheer us all up, Diana.
0: We need cheering up.
1: Tell us about your pick of the week.
2: Oh, absolutely, you guys. So, I am so thrilled this week. This week's pick of the week is a very special one for me because it's an artist I've had the pleasure of watching grow over the past 2 years. Scottish singer, songwriter, Sean C. Kennedy, now based in Nashville, Tennessee. The first song I premiered from Sean was Not This Town back in 2024. And I remember when I first heard it. His sound immediately reminded me of Charlie Sexton and his 80s hit Beat So Lonely. There was that free-spirited, slightly edgy rock and indie quality that really caught my attention. But listening to Sean now, 2 years later, I hear an artist who has really matured. His voice has grown, his songwriting has deepened, and you can hear the passion behind every note. There's an emotional quality to his delivery that, for me, brings a little bit of Brandon Flowers of the Killers to mind. Not that Sean sounds exactly like him, no, but there's that ability to put emotion into a performance and connect with the listener. And I think that evolution is really beautiful to hear because it almost mirrors the message of his latest single, Without You. The last time Sean was on the show, I featured another gem of a song, How Am I Gonna Move On? And now here we are, 2 years after first discovering his music, and what a ride it has been. Sean is such a free-spirited artist, and that spirit really comes through in his songwriting. He doesn't just write a song, you can feel that he puts a piece of himself into it. That passion is something truly admired. I admire about Sean and his music. Without You takes us somewhere a little deeper. There's an indie Americana feel running through the song, but it's the message and emotion that really caught me. To me, this isn't simply a song about the end of a relationship or learning to live without someone. It's about what happens afterward. When you begin to evolve from who you were in that relationship and transform into something better. And there's that one lyric that really stopped me in my tracks. Metamorphosis, or a transformation, a liberation of a spiritual kind. That lyric to me captures the heart of the song. It's not just about losing someone, it's about finding yourself again, breaking free, and allowing yourself to become who you were meant to be. And what makes this release even more special is that Without You comes out today, the very same day we're hearing it here on the Ginger and Nut Show. And for those of you in Nashville, Tennessee, you can catch Sean live this Sunday, September 20th at 8:30 p.m. at the Listening Cafe, along with two other incredibly talented artists, Maddie Lenhart and Sammy Arriaga. I cannot wait to see where Sean's music takes him next and what stages he'll eventually be playing. After following his journey for these past 2 years, I'm excited to see what the next chapter brings. So do yourself a favor and follow Sean C. Kennedy on Facebook, Instagram, and TikTok, and keep up with his music and everything he has coming your way. Sean, it's always such a pleasure to feature your music. Congratulations on Without You. And here's to the next chapter of your journey.
1: Well, Diana, I like it when you bring back artists that you've already reviewed because it's good to see how their music's evolving. So I'm really looking forward to listening to this. So all that's left for you to do is introduce your pick of the week.
2: My pleasure, you guys. So this week, my pick of the week is Without You by Sean C. Kennedy, right here on the Ginger Nut Show. Enjoy, guys.

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1: Yeah, let us know what you think of that song by Sean C. Kennedy, Without You. What do you think of it? Good? Bad? Terrible? Awful? Fantastic? Let us know.

0: Don't bring me down in the electric light orchestra.
1: Light?
0: Rewind.
1: ELO.
0: Yeah, I should have just said that.
1: It's a lot easier.
0: It was. Before that, of course, it was Without You by Sean C. Kennedy.
1: And I quite liked it. It's another good song by him.
0: Yeah, and of course, a great review by Diana, as always. Ava says, a really beautiful track. That one got me straight away.
1: Wow, that chorus stays with you, said Chloe.
0: Now, that is what I call a good radio song, said Sophie.
1: Great review, Diana. Sean's got a cracking voice, said Amy.
0: And I agree with Diana. His voice has got better and better as the years have gone on.
1: It has.
0: It really has. Beautiful song, beautiful lyrics. Loved it, says Megan.
1: Absolutely. Loved Without You. More, please.
0: More. Round of applause. Sean C. Kennedy. And, of course, Diana in the windy city of Chicago. Who does it every week. Very, very good. Without fail. Right, Ginge, what are we doing now? Big hair, double denim and full-on nostalgia are back, apparently.
1: Are they indeed? Yes, they are. A new study says Britain has officially crowned the 1980s as our standout decade. Topped for hair, music, TV shows, soaps, theme tunes and catchphrases.
0: I agree.
1: Maybe that's why they've got that thing going around, make yourself look like an 80s yearbook. Hence my profile picture.
0: Yes.
1: It must be because it's all coming back, isn't it?
0: It's all coming back
1: to me. But apparently the Gen Zers are on board with it. Nearly half say they'd try a modern take on an 80s mullet or perm, and two-thirds would happily bring back at least one fashion or beauty trend.
0: Denim jackets, big volume curls and retro trainers are the looks people most want to revive.
1: What about the shell suit? Or was that more the 90s?
0: It was deadly. The trouble with the shell suit,
1: Highly
0: jeans.
1: Flammable.
0: It was highly flammable. Yeah. It really was. And people didn't realise. I wonder how many people got burnt.
1: You couldn't stand next to an uncle at a party who was having a fag, could you? Just in case you went up. And it was the whole, put a roller in a carpet, drop and roll. Drop and roll. I mean, it'd be awful, wouldn't it?
0: Yeah.
1: I mean, I had a couple.
0: Did you have a couple?
1: I had a turquoise one that had, like, yellow and purple bits on the arm. And then I had a purple one that had a white band across the middle.
0: I had a purple and black one.
1: Oh, mine was purple with a white band.
0: Oh, Ginger, you...
1: Yeah, I was retro,
0: You were retro.
1: Then with my feeler trainers, I was a trendsetter. I was Rankin's Norton.
0: I think I had green flash trainers.
1: Oh, green flash, get you!
0: I know, but there we go. But then were the days.
1: You wait now, they'll have green flash in the shops. Green flash trainers. We're reviving the '80s. Reebok trainers I had as well.
0: Reebok, of course. Kappa.
1: And I used to shop in Bankrupt. Do you remember Bankrupt in Birmingham?
0: Yes, I remember Bankrupt.
1: I used to wear check shirts. I mean, I was a proper tomboy, I was. White T-shirt, check shirt and jeans.

0: Sam is somewhere in the UK, but where is she?
1: I'm on the south coast. I can see a very unusual palace, and there's a beach covered in pebbles.
0: Hang on a minute. She's in the tank. Anyway, where is she? A lot of people have got it right, Ginge.
2: Do you know what the question should be? Where the hell is she doing that?
0: Yeah.
2: Is she in a bath?
0: Well, a lot of people have got it right, so well done to you guys. It's a pebbly beach. That's what we've gathered. There's a palace somewhere.
2: An unusual palace.
0: Yeah. And just as you drive into it. And, of course, there's a pebbly beach, and it is pebbly. We've been there, haven't we,
2: Ginge? Did you say it's on the south coast?
0: Yes, south coast.
2: Is it the south coast?
0: Yeah. Very, okay. Very pebbly.
2: Oh, it is. Anyone think some of them come sharp as well if you take your flip-flops off?
0: Yeah, they certainly do. So, there we go. Right, keep it here. It's Ginger and Nuts live. Just for another 13 minutes, you're all right.
2: Nearly up.

0: He said, not a bad song this week, Diana. Catchy beat. So there we go, Mark Farley. Thank you very much indeed for your comment as well. I don't know why I did that, to be honest. Fade this music in. Oh, yeah, because we're going to...
1: Well, we've got to reveal the winners and stuff, haven't we, before we... Yeah,
0: yeah, but we're doing that in a minute, Ginger. The reason I'm fading this in is because you asked for a song last week, Jimmy Nail, Crocodile Shoes.
1: I did, for my dad. For me old papa, he used to like...
0: Crocodile Shoes.
1: He loved Jimmy Nail.
0: So we're going to play it next. So here's a bit of Jimmy, and then we'll do the winner
1: okay.
0: of the...
1: Okay, get the wheel ready.
0: Get the wheel ready, Ginge. The wheel of fake names that you're putting in there. Well, they're all the same names that keep coming up, isn't it?
1: Well, they're not fake, are they? They're the people who keep entering fake names.
0: I don't know what you're doing with that wheel.
1: It's here. I've got people like Cheeky John, Clive, Arab, Mark, Rebecca, Megan, who she sent her answer in when she sent a review comment about Diana's thing.
0: Yeah, but, I mean, it's a tricky one this week. It's a tricky one. It's a pebbly beach. That's all we know. Pebbly beach, and there's a palace. Where is Sam? Anyway, just for you then, Ginge. Bit of Jimmy Nail. Crocodile Shoes. I bet Mark likes this one as well.

0: Alicia's Attic. I am. I feel.
1: I haven't heard that one for ages. Quite a good song.
0: Yeah, 90s. By the way, Mark Farley's late to the party with Diana's review.

0: Jimmy Nail, Crocodile Shoes. Got to say hello to Paul Bannister.
1: Hello, man. Goodbye.
0: Hello, goodbye. Yeah.
1: I say goodbye.
0: I'm late to the party, really. I should have mentioned him earlier on, shouldn't I? I've upset him now.
1: It's your brain fog kicking in.
0: He runs a radio station as well, Ginger. Oh.
1: That's all right. He'll forgive us. You've been listening to the show, but you've had a great time anyway.
0: Well, we've enjoyed today's show, haven't we?
1: Remember, we hadn't mentioned him.
0: And hopefully George is having a great birthday today.
1: Yes, he is. They've got a Chinese later. They're looking forward to it.
0: I bet they are as well.
1: And also, I realised Teddy, Georgina's grandson, he's a dad. He had a baby.
0: Have you been stalking them, Jim?
1: No, I remember Georgina telling me she'd become a great-grandma.
0: Oh.
1: And Tallulah Ivy had been born earlier this year. She's beautiful.
0: Oh,
1: and that's Teddy's daughter. So happy birthday to, again, Teddy and Georgia.
0: No, we did say about Sam.
2: I'm on the south coast. I can see a very unusual palace, and there's a beach covered in pebbles.
0: The beach covered in pebbles. It was, of course, Brighton.
1: Brighton!
0: Even Clive Harrop in the Philippines got this right.
1: He did. He's on the wheel. Shall I spin it?
0: Spin the wheel, Ginge.
1: Spinning the wheel.
0: Spin the wheel. Who's he going to land on?
1: It's landing on Cheeky John!
0: Cheeky John, well done!
1: We will get him a certificate printed off. We could take it round.
0: Yeah.
1: We're popping in tomorrow. We'll take it with us.
0: Cheeky John, well done.
1: Well done, Cheeky John.
0: There you go, that's it.
1: Very late to the game, though, so...
0: We're out of here. We'll be back next week with Diana and another review. We'll have Where the Hell Am I? That'll be back. We'll have Sam Gets Lyrical. We'll have a TikTok star of the week again next week.
1: Maybe suggested by one of the listeners.
0: And we'll have a guest the sound. Ginger, record the sound this week instead.
1: Yes, I'm going to record it. Be more authentic, won't it?
0: Absolutely. So there we go. We'll see you next week.
1: See you later.
0: Take care.
1: Adios, everyone.
0: Adios.

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1: Princess Diana's brother claims that the then Prince Charles sounded giddy and like a lottery winner after her death in 1997. It's the latest claim from Earl Spencer's new book. Yesterday we heard Charles had told him we'll forget her soon enough in the days after too. Buckingham Palace says the king is mindful that grief can colour memory. Next, Andy Burnham has used a meeting with his Irish counterpart, Micheál Martin, to push for deeper ties between the UK and the European Union.
2: In Europe, we are looking forward to a UK-EU summit later this year, and with Ireland in the presidency wanting to take further steps to deepen the relationship with Europe.
1: He says the relationship with Ireland matters so much on every single level. A Scottish man detained in India for nearly 9 years has been granted bail. His family say it's time to bring him home. Jagtar Singh Johal from Dumbarton was arrested over terrorism allegations in 2017, but was never actually convicted. The UK's record in the Eurovision Song Contest will be scrutinised by MPs after years of lacklustre results. The Digital Media and Sport Committee will hold a state of play inquiry into the selection of the UK's entry, following a call out for ideas earlier this year. Children's yogurts are higher in sugar than parents think. Experts warn that just one in 40 kids' yogurts are low in total sugars, as they call for tougher restrictions on the marketing of these products. Dr. Kauta Kashim is from Action on Salt and Sugar.
3: We know it's a staple product that parents buy, and so they really need to be of best nutritional value for children. And they can be. They can be a source of energy.
1: And Trent Alexander-Arnold and Cole Palmer are back. Thomas Tuchel also included Alex Scott and Jared Branthwaite in his first squad since the World Cup. That's the latest from Radio News Hub. I'm Tanita Sims.
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5: This is your weather update.
1: Cloud and rain moving eastwards, though staying dry in southeastern areas. A windy day for some, particularly in the northwest. Highs of 20 degrees Celsius.
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1: A technical issue at the National Air Traffic Services, which caused thousands of flight cancellations earlier this month, was the result of a software defect. A preliminary report into the incident says that the issue was not caused by any incorrect actions. Next, Andy Burnham has used a meeting with his Irish counterpart, Micheál Martin, to push for deeper ties between the UK and the European Union.
2: In Europe, we are looking forward to a UK-EU summit later this year, and with Ireland in the presidency wanting to take further steps to deepen the relationship.
1: He says the relationship with Ireland matters so much on every single level. Martin says he looked forward to the UK having a stronger and closer relationship with the EU. A teenage asylum seeker who piloted an overcrowded, deflating 14-metre-long dinghy across the English Channel with 165 people on board has been jailed. 19-year-old Chan Attack from South Sudan was jailed for 2 years and 3 months for endangering others during a channel crossing. More than £80,000 has been donated to a fundraising page set up to support the family of 3-year-old Noah Woods. The toddler became separated from a relative after visiting a playground in Brantham on Tuesday afternoon. Around 1,300 members of the public joined a search to find him. Some children's yogurts contain 3 times more sugars than others. Experts warn just 1 in 40 of the kids' yogurts they looked at are low in total sugars, with tougher restrictions needed on the pot's marketing. Dr. Kawtha Hashim is the spokesperson for Action on Salt and Sugar.
3: In the UK, and particularly in children's diets, well, they're consuming too much sugar. And we know it's coming from mainly 10 different food categories, and yogurts is one of them.
1: And Trent Alexander-Arnold and Cole Palmer are back. Thomas Tuchel also included Alex Scott and Jarrod Branthwaite in his first squad since the World Cup. That's the latest from Radio News Hub. I'm Tanita Sims.
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6: This is your weather update.
1: Cloudy across many central and southern areas with outbreaks of rain or drizzle at times. Clear spells following across many northern areas, lows of 12 degrees Celsius.
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1: 6 a.m. alarm. Up before the kids for a change. 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Start the car. 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And relax. This morning, Stephen Fry's with me on my way into work.

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2: Okay, this might not be something you hear every day, but your next poo could save your life. Just a tiny sample detects signs of cancer before you notice anything wrong. That's how NHS bowel cancer screening kits help to save thousands of lives a year. It's so simple, yet one of the most important things you'll do. So, if one lands on your doormat, put it by the loo. Don't put it off.
3: First question in today's quiz, where do skydivers like to spend their holidays?
4: In the air.
3: They do. Next question, where could you easily cut the cost of your car insurance in a matter of minutes?
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0: Dead right. 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
1: A technical issue at National Air Traffic Services, which caused thousands of flight cancellations earlier this month, was the result of a software defect. It was in the National Airspace System, which allocates codes to individual aircraft. A preliminary report into the incident says that the issue was not caused by any incorrect actions. The Prime Minister, Andy Burnham, has used a meeting with Irish counterpart Micheál Martin to push for deeper ties between the UK and the European Union. Martin became the first international leader to visit Number 10 North.
2: Micheál, if I could say to you, on behalf of everybody in the Coalition of the Willing, the role that you have played working with us to support Ukraine, and we appreciate that too.
1: The Prime Minister said it was very fitting because of the close ties between the Northwest and Ireland. A teenage asylum seeker who piloted an overcrowded, deflating 14-metre-long dinghy across the English Channel with 165 people on board has been jailed. 19-year-old Chan Attack from South Sudan was jailed for 2 years and 3 months for endangering others during a channel crossing. This was a record high number of passengers on a boat for a channel crossing. The father of 3-year-old Noah Woods has paid tribute to his son, calling him the sweetest and most innocent little boy. He'd vanished on Tuesday after visiting a park in Brantham with a relative. Noah's dad, Rise, also thanked everyone for their help looking for him. More than 1,300 people joined the search. And the UK's record in the Eurovision Song Contest will be scrutinised by MPs after years of lacklustre results. Look, Mum, No Computer came in last place at this year's contest with just 1 point. The Digital Media and Sport Committee will hold a state of play inquiry into the selection of the UK's entry following a call out for ideas. That's the latest from Radio News Hub. I'm Georgia Lee.
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4: This is your weather update.
1: Outbreaks of rain and cloud in central and southern areas. Clear spells across most northern areas. Lows of 12 degrees Celsius.
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0: Don't nobody else make me feel it. 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
1: A technical issue at National Air Traffic Services, which caused thousands of flight cancellations earlier this month, was the result of a software defect. It was in the National Airspace System, which allocates codes to individual aircraft. A preliminary report into the incident says that the issue was not caused by any incorrect actions. Andy Burnham has used a meeting with Irish counterpart Micheál Martin to push for deeper ties between the UK and the European Union.
2: We are looking forward to a UK-EU summit later this year, and with Ireland in the presidency wanting to take further steps to deepen the relationship with Europe.
1: Martin says he looked forward to the UK having a stronger and closer relationship with the EU. A teenage asylum seeker who piloted an overcrowded, deflating 40-metre-long dinghy across the English Channel with 165 people on board has been jailed. 19-year-old Chan Attack from South Sudan was jailed for 2 years and 3 months for endangering others during a Channel crossing. This was a record high number of passengers on a boat for a Channel crossing. On the second anniversary of a documentary highlighting the abuse by former Harrods owner Mohammed Al-Fayed, victim Cheska Hill-Wood has said the compensation scheme offered by the department store company is an insult.
3: We want Harrods to take this seriously. We want them to face their responsibilities. And we want those that enabled this behaviour to be held accountable.
1: And classic records by Michael Jackson, George Michael, Aretha Franklin, Bob Dylan and many more are being given a limited edition re-release for National Album Day. The albums, a blend of classic reissues and new releases, will be available to purchase through physical and online retailers across the UK on October 17th. This year's theme is Icons. That's the latest from Radio News Hub. I'm Georgia Lee.
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1: Outbreaks of rain and cloud in central and southern areas. Clear spells across most northern areas. Lows of 12 degrees Celsius.
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1: A technical issue at National Air Traffic Services, which caused thousands of flight cancellations earlier this month, was the result of a software defect. It was in the National Airspace System, which allocates codes to individual aircraft. A preliminary report into the incident says that the issue was not caused by any incorrect actions. The Prime Minister, Andy Burnham, has used a meeting with Irish counterpart Micheál Martin to push for deeper ties between the UK and the European Union. Martin became the first international leader to visit Number 10 North.
2: And then, behold, if I could say to you, on behalf of everybody in the Coalition of the Willing, the role that you have played working with us to support Ukraine through this difficult time, we appreciate that too.
1: The Prime Minister said it was very fitting because of the close ties between the North West and Ireland. Victims of abuse from billionaire Harrods owner Mohammed Al-Fayed are protesting outside the department store in London. More than 400 allegations of sexual misconduct have now been made. The company have released a redress compensation scheme, which was open for 1 year. Cheska Hill Wood is a survivor.
3: What they didn't anticipate was that there were well over 500 survivors that had come forward, and probably even more. That's insulting. It's never been about the money. It's about the principle. Harrods are morally bankrupt. They're morally disgusting. They're not treating people correctly.
1: The UK Youth Parliament is at risk of being scrapped as its funding has not been confirmed beyond March 2020. Formed in 1999, the UK Youth Parliament sees more than 300 children aged 11 to 18 democratically elected by their peers to represent young people in their area. And actress and Coronation Street star Stephanie Cole has died aged 87. She'd been living with Alzheimer's disease for some years. That's the latest from Radio News Hub. I'm Georgia Lee.
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5: This is your weather update.
1: Outbreaks of rain and cloud in central and southern areas. Clear spells across most northern areas. Lows of 12 degrees Celsius.
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man. Steely Dan, 1972. Should be a theme for our show, shouldn't it? We're reeling in the years. And how many years ago was it? I was putting this 7-inch vinyl on a deck to play to the good people of East Anglia. Well, principally around Ipswich and North Essex. Secret Affair.

Bit of a hard to find oldie, that one. 1979 again. Brilliant. The Secret Affair and Time for Action. One Love, the very best of Bob Marley and the Wailers, a track. So Much Trouble in the World, 1979 again.

always like a little bit of reggae on the show. Don't always have it, but let's get it in early today. Bob Marley and the Wailers, one of the more forgotten ones, and So Much Trouble in the World. Off we go to the Brill Building now, 1619 Broadway, Manhattan.

0: the Brill Building in New York, the spiritual New York home of the hitmakers like Otis Blackwell, who wrote that tune with Jimmy Jones. Great hit in 1960, Handyman.
1: Return the sender.
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0: Elvis Presley this time.

0: Otis Blackwell, riding with Winfield Scott. Featured on the soundtrack of the film Girls, Girls, Girls, and it was in the UK charts in 1962. Sorry, you will have gathered that I'm not 100% today, and I apologise in advance for any mistakes. And what I need is something to clear my throat, so here we are at the ideal spot, the disc jockey and jukebox. I'm going to go in behind the bar, pour myself a pint, and hand you over to Landlord Tony.
1: Okay, ladies and gentlemen, all you pub quizzers, here's three songs. Can you tell us the titles, the artists, and the years they were hit?
2: Taking you back to the 1950s.

And there you have it. Three songs. How did you do? Wonder if you play with yourself a game of beat the intro. You know, if you're pretty good at this stuff, then it's quite a nice game to play and see if you can actually name the hit and the artist at least before the vocals start. It's something I can still play, but I'm not what I was, and I'm certainly not feeling what I was, if you know what I mean. I'm feeling like I don't want to be. Yeah, anyway, it's a cold, it's turned to Qatar. Right, how did you do? The Osmonds, Little Darling, 1957. If you didn't know it at the time, then you probably heard it on the soundtrack of a film like American Graffiti, where it's used a lot these days. O.C. Smith, and a country tune. He had several country hits. Son of Hickory Hollis Tramp was one of them in 1968. And finally, the Osmonds were Going Home, and our hit year then was 1973. And whether you got them immediately or whether you took a little time to think about it all, it doesn't really matter.

0: Simon's Hermits climbing all the way into the top 10 in 1968 with Sunshine Girl. And a hit straight away from the humdrum days of the 1970s.
1: Drum days and a humdrum ways. 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
2: 1973.

0: Just a rock and roll single. 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I'm just a singer in a rock and roll band, 1973, with the Moody Blues. Now, we played you Herman's Hermits and Sunshine Girl. Do you remember they also had a hit with a song called Silhouettes? Found this one lurking in the 1957 file, an original version from The Rays.
1: Tonight.

0: 73 and power to all our friends. I go trawling through the years to find you great music to play. And we got a couple of friends that you might know, musical friends, of course, but names you might recognise, let's say. Do you know Maurice White from Earth, Wind & Fire? He's playing drums on this track, and good drums too. And one of the vocalists is Minnie Riperton. But the name on the record, if you remember, Pig Meat Markham.
1: Yeah, he, this code is now in session. His Honor, Judge Pigmeat Markham Poseidon.

0: Eyes who?
1: Eyes your next door neighbor. Out of this courtroom.
2: Judge, your honorship high, sir. Did I hear you say order in the court?
1: Yes, I said order.
2: Well, I'll take 2 cans of beer, please. Yes, sir.
3: Everybody know that. Yes, sir.

0: judge, you ought to pick me, sir. Don't you remember me?
1: No, who are you, boy?
0: Well, I'm the fella that introduced you to your wife.
1: To my wife?
0: Yeah.
1: Life, you son of a gun.

only waiting for this moment to arise. You were only waiting for this moment to arise. You were only waiting for this moment to arise.

two great tracks featuring two great talents. Why compare them? Let's enjoy the two. Paul McCartney from the White Album and Mind Games. John Lennon in 1973. Big names in the second hour of the show include ABBA, Neil Diamond, Dionne Warwick, The Carpenters, The Beach Boys and Frank Sinatra. And taking us to the end of the hour, Susie Quattro, 1973 then, Daytona Demon.

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1: A technical issue at National Air Traffic Services, which caused thousands of flight cancellations earlier this month, was the result of a software defect. It was in the National Airspace System, which allocates codes to individual aircraft. A preliminary report into the incident says that the issue was not caused by any incorrect actions. The Prime Minister, Andy Burnham, has used a meeting with Irish counterpart Micheál Martin to push for deeper ties between the UK and the European Union. Martin became the first international leader to visit Number 10 North.
2: And then, behold, if I could say to you, on behalf of everybody in the Coalition of the Willing, the role that you have played working with us to support Ukraine through this difficult time, we appreciate that too.
1: The Prime Minister said it was very fitting because of the close ties between the North West and Ireland. Victims of abuse from billionaire Harrods owner Mohammed Al-Fayed are protesting outside the department store in London. More than 400 allegations of sexual misconduct have now been made. The company have released a redress compensation scheme, which was open for 1 year. Cheska Hill Wood is a survivor.
3: What they didn't anticipate was that there were well over 500 survivors that had come forward, and probably even more. That's insulting. It's never been about the money. It's about the principle. Harrods are morally bankrupt. They're morally disgusting. They're not treating people correctly.
1: The UK Youth Parliament is at risk of being scrapped as its funding has not been confirmed beyond March 2020. Formed in 1999, the UK Youth Parliament sees more than 300 children aged 11 to 18 democratically elected by their peers to represent young people in their area. And actress and Coronation Street star Stephanie Cole has died aged 87. She'd been living with Alzheimer's disease for some years. That's the latest from Radio News Hub. I'm Georgia Lee.
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5: This is your weather update.
1: Clear spells across most northern areas, outbreaks of rain and cloud in central and southern areas. Lows of 12 degrees Celsius.
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Panama City. Started picking out some of them all-night bars. I hoping I could make myself a dollar making music on my guitar. I got the same old story, them all-night peers. 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

0: what's that swinging little guitar, man?
1: Jerry Reed playing a session there for the King Elvis Presley, Guitar Man. Fine way to start the hour. Our featured years, 1957, 68, and 1973.

album was the amazing Old Blue Eyes Is Back in 1973. Great track. Hope you enjoyed it with me. You Will Be My Music.

0: We probably called it Scar or Blue Beat in 1968. Locomotive were a Birmingham band with Rudy's in Love. Hey, it's been a popular song ever since.
1: Peter Fairhead's Guilty Pleasures.
0: Sail on.

0: In the UK in 1973, the Beach Boys and Sail on Sailor. Gayla Peavy, she of the seasonal hippopotamus in the 50s in the United States, also had a hit which was covered in the UK by Diana Decker, and it includes a pet. So it's got to be our Uncle Mac track.
1: If there's someone in the city doesn't want a little kitty, tell them put the little kitty in a basket. 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

0: Diana Decker, Kitty in the Basket. 1954 for that one, as we get away from our featured years. But here they come again, and another American cover as we start going easy on down the decades. Some great names, starting with Gary Miller.
1: 1957.

Down the decades took us to Gary Miller's version of Johnny Mathis' Wonderful, Wonderful in 1957. Roger Miller, Little Green Apples, 1968 in the UK. And 1969, two separate chart entries. Maybe he came round on tour. The Carpenters, I Can't Make Music, from an album I bought in 1973 called Now and Then, with that wonderful long medley on one side. And Dionne Warwick working with the Bee Gees, of course, All the Love in the World, in 1982. Great music, hope you agree. Big artist from the United States coming with a track about heartache now.

sisters had a style all of their own. Love Me Forever. Several versions of that hit the charts in 1957. What about Birds and the Beatles? Well, in the original white label album, the bird would have been, what was it? Played it the other week. Blackbird on the white album. But Mrs. Band on the Run, Paul McCartney and Wings. It's not a blackbird, it's a bluebird.

Good one from Band on the Run and Bluebird. We've not finished with Bluebirds. Got one more and a very cheerful threesome as we bring you the roar of the grease paint, the smell of the popcorn, the box in the corner. We're off to the cinema to enjoy Oliver.

And there you had it. What a wonderful trio there. Well, I hope you agree anyway. The roar of the grease paint took us to Broadway, but also to see the film Oliver, Consider Yourself, 1968, that particular recording. And what a treasure in my collection, a present from a good friend, Jonathan Livingston Seagull, the soundtrack album. It's full of wonderful music. I'm not sure any of it was ever released as a single, but certainly Skybird was promoted on the radio. Neil Diamond, of course, 1973. And a Eurovision track for 1968 brought us Massiel. And I think it was something like, he brings me love, la la la, la la la. But we just got la la la, la la la, la la la, la la la. If you know what I mean, 1968. Oh, who's on the phone? Ring, ring, must be Abba. Every-

0: album was Ring Ring. Nina, Pretty Ballerina, 1973, before we realised how good they are. And ABBA. Here's another track from 1973. And I have to mention here that the song was a hit the year before, 1972, for Donny Hathaway. And now the late Roberta Flack, who will be sadly missed. And we will be playing her on the show in the next few weeks.
1: Peter Fair's Guilty Pleasure.

0: was a travelling salesman, as we call them, for a big chunk of 1973. I was in Scotland, and a lot of the time when you're out of town, all you could hear was Radio 2 on long wave. Couldn't even get Radio 1 on medium wave, so I listened to a lot of Radio 2. That was one of their turntable hits. Sergio Mendes and Where Is the Love, 1973. My name's Peter Fairhead. Find me on social media, or if you want to get in touch, easy, just email me here at the station, and I'm always pleased to hear from you. Suggestions, requests, dedications, whatever. But always do get in touch if you have any criticism, because I do like to know. Time for one more in full, and this is a turntable hit from 1968. Ray Stevens.
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1: Andy Burnham has used a meeting with Irish counterpart Micheál Martin to push for deeper ties between the UK and the European Union.
2: We are looking forward to a UK-EU summit later this year, and with Ireland in the presidency wanting to take further steps to deepen the relationship with Europe.
1: Martin says he looked forward to the UK having a stronger and closer relationship with the EU. A teenage asylum seeker who piloted an overcrowded, deflating 14-metre-long dinghy across the English Channel with 165 people on board has been jailed. 19-year-old Chan Attack from South Sudan was jailed for 2 years and 3 months for endangering others during a channel crossing. This was a record high number of passengers on a boat for a channel crossing. Princess Diana's brother, Earl Spencer, has insisted he is telling the truth over allegations made about the King following her death. In his recently published memoir, Spencer claims then Prince Charles said, "We'll forget her soon enough." He further claimed that the King sounded giddily elated like a lottery winner when he rang the Earl following the Princess's death. On the second anniversary of a documentary highlighting the abuse by former Harrods owner Mohammed Al-Fayed, victims are protesting outside of the London store. Victim Cheska Hill-Wood has said the compensation scheme offered by the department store company is an insult.
3: We want Harrods to take this seriously. We want them to face their responsibilities. And we want those that enabled this behaviour to be held accountable.
1: And Trent Alexander-Arnold and Cole Palmer are back. Thomas Tuchel also included Alex Scott and Jared Braithwaite in his first squad since the World Cup. The coach named a 27-man group for the 3-week, 4-game Nations League camp. That's the latest from Radio News Hub. I'm Georgia Lee.
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6: This is your weather update.
1: Clear spells across most northern areas, outbreaks of rain and cloud in central and southern areas. Lows of 12 degrees Celsius.
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Run DMC, Walk This Way, and before that, the Boomfunk MCs and Freestyler. That's what it's all about, the very best in floor-filling tunes of the 80s and the 90s. This is Dance Classics. My name's Colin Henslet. Thank you very much indeed for joining me. Do hope you can stick around, whether you are a head nodder, a foot tapper, or a full-on booty shaker. I've got some tip-top and tidy tunes coming your way. Oh, yes. Including, of course, our Big 12-incher of the week. Before we get to that, though, some great songs for you from Supercar, Diana King, the Gibson Brothers, and we continue now with Kippers with Sauce. It's KWS, and please don't go. A Dance Classics. Dance

1980 it was the Gibson Brothers and Que Sera Ma Vida, a dance classics. It's the home to nothing but the very best in floor-filling tunes of the 80s and the 90s, with a bit of a one-hit wonder for you now, Diana King. I don't

0: A fantastic piece of music from the great year of 1998. That's Supercar. And tonight at Dance Classics,
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0: Whatever Happened to Her, eh? She had a couple of fantastic tunes and then vanished in a big puff of smoke. Mrs. Wood and Heartbreak, this week's Big 12-incher. Don't forget, if you have a favourite 80s or 90s dance tune that you'd like to hear on its full 12-inch version, ever so easy, all you've got to do is go to our website. 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And you never know, it could be your choice of tune as the Big 12-incher on the show next week. Stick around though, loads more great stuff coming your way with Rosala and the All Saints up next.
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0: Whatever Happened to Him, a Shaggy and Oh Carolina. And before that, we played you The All Saints and All Hooked Up. Hello there, welcome along. My name's Colin Hanslip. Thank you very much indeed for joining me for Dance Classics. It's the home to nothing but the very best in floor-filling tunes of the 80s and the 90s. Got some great stuff lined up to play for you. Do hope you can stick around. Songs coming your way from Cold Cut along with Lisa Stansfield. A great track from Quincy Jones. A bit of Eiffel 65. And we continue now with Eric B. and Rakim. I Know You Got Soul.
1: Dance Classics with Colin Hanslip.

65 and Blue at Dance Classics. It's the home to nothing but the very best in floor-filling tunes of the 80s and the 90s. This chap, to be honest, has way too many talents for one person. Producer, performer, singer, plays a whole load of musical instruments as well, and he's worked with some of the biggest names in the music industry over the years. His name is Quincy Jones, and this is Razzmatazz.

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1: The Prime Minister, Andy Burnham, has used a meeting with Irish counterpart Micheál Martin to push for deeper ties between the UK and the European Union. Martin became the first international leader to visit Number 10 North.
2: Micheál, if I could say to you, on behalf of everybody in the coalition of the willing, the role that you have played working with us to support Ukraine through this difficult time, we appreciate that too.
1: The Prime Minister said it was very fitting because of the close ties between the Northwest and Ireland. More than £80,000 has been donated to a fundraising page set up to support the family of three-year-old Noah Woods. The toddler became separated from a relative after visiting a playground in Brantham on Tuesday afternoon. The average price of diesel looks likely to hit a record next week. The RIC says that with diesel prices just 4p off the record of 199.09p set on June 25th, 2022, a new all-time high looks set to be hit soon. Thomas Tuchel's joked he got told off for his defensive substitutions in England's defeat at the World Cup. After a post-tournament review, he says he has the full support of the FA.
3: We had several reviews, which is good to do, which is a bit unusual to do because you don't have the time in club football to do so many reviews, but it's a part of moving forward and it's a part to learn. It's sometimes painful, sometimes emotional.
1: 9 weeks after taking home bronze, he's named a 27 squad for the upcoming four-game Nations League camp. Cole Palmer and Trent Alexander-Arnold are in after missing out in the World Cup. And the UK's record in the Eurovision Song Contest will be scrutinised by MPs after years of lacklustre results. Look Mum, No Computer came in last place as this year's contest with just 1 point. That's the latest from Radio News Hub. I'm Georgia Lee.
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6: This is your weather update.
1: Cloud and patchy rain across southern areas on Saturday. Elsewhere, sunny spells and blustery showers. Highs of 21 degrees Celsius.
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0: 2 Unlimited and Faces. Before that, Madonna and Vogue. Hello there, welcome along. My name's Colin Hanslip. Thank you very much indeed for joining me for Dance Classics. It's the home to nothing but the very best in floor-filling tunes of the 80s and the 90s. Do hope you can stick around. Got some great stuff lined up and ready to play for you. Songs coming your way from De La Soul, a bit of Coolio, a great tune from Soul to Soul, a corker from Ace of Base, and we continue now with Double Trouble and the Rebel MC. 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

Yasmin Evans, better known to one and all as Yaz, that Stand Up For Your Love right to dance classics. 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

taken from a great album called Volume 2, Just Right. That's Soul to Soul and Just Right at Dance Classics. It's the home to nothing but the very best in floor-filling tunes of the 80s and the 90s. This one, a big hit for Coolio in 1994, but originally released by Stevie Wonder from a great album called Songs in the Key of Life. It's Gangster's Paradise at Dance Classics.

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Run DMC, Walk This Way, and before that, Every DJ's Get Out of Jail Free Card. It was Praise You, courtesy of Fatboy Slim. Hello there, welcome along. My name's Colin Hanslett. Thank you very much indeed for joining me for Dance Classics. It's the home to nothing but the very best in floor-filling tunes of the 80s and the 90s. Do hope you can stick around. Got some tip-top and tidy tunes coming your way, courtesy of June Montana, H2O, a fantastic song from the Happy Clappers. Looking forward to that one, I can tell you. And we continue now with Jamtronic, their version of the old Phil Collins song, Another Day in Paradise, a Dance Classics. Done.

underestimate your lot from me for today. Thank you very much indeed for your company. Do hope that's brought back some memories of what you might have been dancing to in the 80s and the 90s. We will do it for you all over again. Same time, same place next week. Do hope you can join me for that. But for today, I'll leave you with a fantastic piece of music from 1988, June Montana. I Need Your Love, a Dance Classics.

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1: Andy Burnham has used a meeting with Irish counterpart Micheál Martin to push for deeper ties between the UK and the European Union.
2: We are looking forward to a UK-EU summit later this year, and with Ireland in the presidency wanting to take further steps to deepen the relationship.
1: He says the relationship with Ireland matters so much on every single level. Martin says he looked forward to the UK having a stronger and closer relationship with the EU. On the second anniversary of a documentary highlighting the abuse by former Harrods owner Mohammed Al-Fayed, victims are protesting outside of the London store. One victim, Cheska Hill Wood, has said the compensation scheme offered by the department store is an insult.
3: We want Harrods to take this seriously. We want them to face their responsibilities. And we want those that enabled this behaviour to be held accountable.
1: Princess Diana's brother, Earl Spencer, has insisted he is telling the truth over allegations made about the King following her death. In his recently published memoir, Spencer claims then Prince Charles said, "We'll forget her soon enough." He further claimed that the King sounded giddily elated like a lottery winner when he rang the Earl following the Princess's death. A man who died after being assaulted on a London Underground platform was excited about marrying his fiancée next year. Thomas Stewart was taken to hospital in critical condition after being attacked on August 30th at Liverpool Street Underground station and died 2 days later. In a tribute issued via police, his family described him as fun-loving, caring and kind. And Stranger Things star Millie Bobby Brown looks to have adopted a second child with her husband Jake Bon Jovi. She posted on a picture on Insta appearing to announce the news. That's the latest from Radio News Hub. I'm Georgia Lee.
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1: Cloud and patchy rain across southern areas on Saturday. Elsewhere, sunny spells and blustery showers. Highs of 21 degrees Celsius.
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The lovely, bubbly Jeannie Tracy, of course, former interviewee on this very show, and a very busy woman. She's just finished being part of a soundtrack to a film coming out about the lead singer of Toto, Bobby Kimball. It's called Kite on a String, and that'll be coming to a cinema near you soon. How you doing? I'm Eddie Crampton. This is 2 hours of 70s soul, funk and disco, and I've got previously unreleased music in the second hour from a band called The Keys. Some great songs on that album, and it's all courtesy of Epsilon Records. I'll be playing that for you in the second hour of the show. And today's celebrity chat, well, I'm reminded that it's 2 years this week that we lost our lovely, lovely friend Dean Parrish. Bless him. If you ever met him, you'll know just what a gentleman he was. And I just thought I'd like to replay the interview that I made with him 4 or 5 years ago. He's such a lovely chap. I've got Tata Vega in just a moment. Betty Wright as well, right now. This is Doug Parkinson.

always rely on the Motown label to deliver some fabulous music, can't you? Tata Vega from 1978. Do you know, she started her musical career as a member of the Los Angeles theatrical production Hair. She was discovered there, and then Dobie Gray took her into his band called, were they Pollution? Yeah, and the rest, as they say, is history. There she is. I Need You Now on the 70s Soul, Funk and Disco Show. Now, from West Coast to East, this is Betty Wright with an album-only song that I just can't hear enough of.

fabulous sound of Corey Day from Dr. Buzzard's original Savannah Band. Dear me, I spent some time dancing to that. Cherchez la femme right here on the 70s Soul, Funk and Disco show. I'm Eddie Crampton, and this week's celebrity chat, well, I'm reminded that it's the anniversary of Dean Parrish's sad passing. Bless him, such a lovely, lovely man. I started the show saying it was 2 years ago, but it's not, it's three. Where does time go? Goodness me. Well, it'll be lovely to hear his voice again. So I'm going to replay a chat that I recorded a few years ago. And if you met the fella, you'll know exactly what a gentleman he was. If you never met him, you really missed out. And this interview sort of gives an idea of the kind of fella he was. Dean Parrish is next.

0: person I've got live on the phone, all the way from East Coast America. You're in New York.
1: Yeah.
0: Because you were born in New York, weren't you? Brooklyn.
1: Grew up in Brooklyn.
0: There was a lot going off, wasn't there? I mean, you were New York City was the Drifters and the Platters and Clyde McFatter and people such as that. And there was
1: as a matter of fact, with Bricks,
2: Broken Bottles and Sticks.
1: Yeah, I think they were going to give it to the Drifters or something.
0: All right.
1: Or music. Oh yeah, when I met Stanley Kahn and Art Talmadge, and we went up there and I met Tony Bruno. And Vic Melrose, who wrote that song. And I think originally they were going to try to get it with the... But they really liked the way I did it, so they gave it to me.
0: Fantastic.
1: I was surprised.
0: What a great track as well. It's still very, very popular over here. 40 years on. Plus. No, 50 years on. Blimey.
1: I know, time flies,
0: doesn't it? Just so that came out on Music Hall Records. How did you? I mean, you were in. We've spoken about people like the Platters. They were on Music Hall. It must have been a lot of competition to get a record contract. Did you get discovered in a club or on the street corner, or how was it?
1: How I got that?
0: Yeah.
1: How I got with Music Hall was, I was handled by a guy named. At first, I was with Teddy.
0: Right.
1: And then Teddy had a music guy who was this guy, Bill Spitowski. He was a music director. He would bring records to the stations and stuff like that. And people would hear them. And when I was with Teddy and we did World's Fair, I did with one side because I couldn't keep singing like that. It was so funny. Teddy, the black man, was teaching me how to sing white, which was crazy. Because my voice had changed. And you know, I did a couple of doo-wop things, which was very rare stuff.
0: Yeah.
1: And so Teddy was trying to, you know, he was a good friend, and he gave me the name, Dean Parrish.
0: Oh,
1: originally it was Phil Anastasia, which was my name. But he said, you don't sound like a Phil Anastasia. He said, more, and he got the name out of with one of the Ronettes, I think it was Estelle, where they went in the phone book and they came up with Dean. He says, you look more like a Dean. And then they come up with the name Parrish with two R's.
0: Yeah.
1: And I said, okay. And so I said, well, why do you want to change it? He says, because you sound like a colored man.
0: Right.
1: And I said, what color? he looked at me, started laughing. And we became really good friends. And so we did one record. And I was imitating him and how he was singing it, but I couldn't keep that voice.
0: Yeah.
1: It just kept getting bigger and rougher. And he said, no, don't sing with it, because at that time there was a lot of segregation going on.
0: Yeah.
1: And he wanted, he was really a good friend. But I was born to all of that. You know, I just loved the music. And then when they used to sing with street corner guys, they would say, no, you sing the lead. I said, no, my voice is too rough. They said, no, sing like that. And that's how, and from there, Bill Spitowski heard me because I was writing songs with Teddy.
0: Yeah.
1: And he said to me, listen, I work with Dreamland Music, which was somehow affiliated with Bobby Darin. And he says, would you, come consider my songs for me? I said, sure. And I went to his office.

0: started singing. He goes, "Oh my God, why doesn't Teddy cut you like that?" I said, "Well, you know, he's just, you know, he's a good friend, and I guess he was just worried about me at the time. He was trying to, you know, cut me as like a, I don't know what, a, you know, just a light singer, you know."
1: Yeah.
0: And he said, "No, no, you got to sing like that." And he brought me to music court.
1: Yeah.
0: And I met Art Talmadge, and then they heard me sing. He said, "Sign this guy." And so, and that's how I came up. And that was my dad's favorite song, because it was a lot. Not far from where I lived in Brooklyn, and a lot of bricks, broken bottles of sticks.
1: Yeah.
0: My father used to laugh about that.
1: Yeah, it's a great record. It's still very, very popular over here, especially in the rare and underplayed venues. But you moved to a smaller label, didn't you, straight after that song? You went to Boom Records.
0: Well, no.
1: Boom was
0: a sub.
1: Oh, right.
0: ABC Paramount. And the other one they had with Burt Burns also was Bang Records.
1: Yeah.
0: So it was Boom and Bang.
1: Oh, right, I see.
0: And when I met Bill originally, before we did Bricks, I sang Teller like that. Just sing something for me. And when I sang Teller, he said, "You know, we should cut that."
1: Yeah.
0: And so he brought me over to Richard Dodderer, who was one of the Strange Loves. And he had the McCoys, and he had Cannibal and the Headhunters. He had a couple of acts with Seymour Stein, and we cut Teller. That did really good over here. That broke like the top 100.
1: Lovely.
0: Somewhere like that. But in certain places, it was really big. And that was basically my biggest record that I was aware of.
1: Your biggest track, as far as the UK scene is concerned, then, came at Lorry Records, didn't it? Tell me about I'm On My Way. You must have felt it when you did it.
0: What had happened was the music was so crazy at the time. They were playing records backwards, like Number 9. You know, everything was psychedelic now in 67.
1: Mm-hmm.
0: And the music was like, you know, everything was psychedelic. And Doug Morris, they took me in the studio. And I remember going in there. And I remember a funny thing when I was singing. Also, Ellie Greenwich was singing the other part of the song.
1: Right.
0: She's doing the background, Ellie. And mostly in these days, you know, you didn't overdub. Mainly a lot of these things, that were, if you weren't in a group, the union was there, there were arrangers, it was set up at that time. So if you sang it, and you sang it again, everybody got paid again.
1: All right.
0: So you had to do the records right away, you know? And if you didn't sell, if you come out with a record, if you didn't sell more than 5,000 records, you didn't make another record again.
1: Okay.
0: You know?
1: Pressure's on.
0: You were gone. I didn't even know that I'm On My Way even came out.
1: Right.
0: Because at the time, like I said, it was wilder music, you know? And that's how Steeplechase came about, because of all of that, because it got so wild.
1: Yeah.
0: So I didn't even know anything about I'm On My Way.
1: Wow.
0: So, we worked with Steeplechase.
1: That was such a shift, wasn't it? That was such a shift in genre, completely away from anything else that you'd done.
0: Right. So I don't know anything about I'm On My Way at the time. So now it's the 1970.
1: Yeah.
0: And I'm going to, as a matter of fact, there were some people looking for Dean Parrish, but they were looking for a black guy.
1: Oh, right.
0: And I think of it as another guy with the same name. I don't know, you know. So I just really didn't think about it. So now what happens is I'm in this group called the Rosicrucians.
1: Okay.
0: And I cut 3 records. Polydor offers $135,000.
1: Crikey.
0: And so we go in the studio, and we're there, and we're recording. And I'm saying, when are we going to record the 3 songs that we got to deal with? We never do that. So now they're doing all this crazy music. I'm going, this music is fine and all of that, but it sounds, I don't know, it just doesn't sound like what I'm used to doing, you know? And the album cover looks like a rock band, you know?
1: Yeah,
0: So I guess they were trying to, like, lose the Dean Parrish stuff by looking for something new.
1: Yeah.
0: Who knows?
1: Yeah.
0: So now we're in this, so now I'm getting crazy. And I'm having some difficulty with the band. And I said, listen, I got this other song, Never Coming Back. I said, let's just do this because it's completely different from the other thing. And I did it.
1: Yeah.
0: We did it, boom, one take, this thing and that. So the next day I said, listen, let's go record the 3 songs.
1: Quite right. So, you mentioned earlier that you weren't aware of the popularity of I'm On My Way. Did it come as a surprise to you? Because it was years later you found out, wasn't it?
0: But now, I get a phone call, about 2000, 2001, something like
1: right.
0: that. And I'm still living in Brooklyn at the time. I get this guy, Andy Ricks, calls me on the phone.
1: Right.
0: And he's going, Dean? And I'm going, yeah. He thinks he found Elvis. I'm going, what are you talking about? He goes, I'm getting the idea you're not believing what I'm telling you. So I said, well, you know, I said, who is this? Is this Carmine fooling around? Because Carmine used to do that, fooling around with, okay. call with an English accent, you know. As a matter of fact, he called me one time. He said, Melody Maker's looking for you. I said, figures they're looking for that black guy or whatever, you know, that was Dean Parrish.
1: Yeah.
0: I didn't know. So now, anyway, so he's on the phone with me, and then he says to me, would you consider coming to the UK at Cleethorpes to do a show?
1: Uh-huh.
0: So I go, okay. I go, what songs you want me to sing? He goes, your songs. I said, what songs are those? He proceeds telling me more about me than I know about.
1: Yeah.
0: Me. He's telling me serial numbers. He's telling me everything. I'm going, what? I'm going, come on, who is this? And he's going, no, come there. So I come there with Maxine Brown. We get on the plane. Right. We go to Cleethorpes. Right? It's A. E. Crosdale.
1: Uh-huh.
0: And we're there. And he's saying, Dean, I don't think you're going to be ready for this. I said, why? What's the matter? So I go and look out. And he says, there's a lot of places packed. You know what I'm going with? He goes, what do you mean? He goes, you don't see. So I saw Sinead, and they announced me, here's what's, Dean Parrish. And the place
1: erupted.
0: Was insane.
1: Yeah.
0: And cameras are going off. And I'm going, what am I, Britney Spears? What's going on? Everyone is going insane. And I'm going like, what is this? Tommy Hunt showed up. I knew him from 45th
1: yeah.
0: Street. And I'm going like, what is this? And then I'm looking at them and going, oh my God, they're all white, these people. I'm freaking, there's going to be black people there.
1: Yeah.
0: I worked a lot of black shows.
1: Yeah.
0: And they're looking at me going, oh my God, he's white. And I'm looking at them and they're looking at me. It was like E.T. I had a little girlfriend in the closet. We're both screaming at each other. You know? And we did that thing. And that was the start of it.
1: Yeah.
0: And I had no idea about it on my way. I just didn't know.
1: Well, I mean,
0: it came out.
1: Yeah, well, it was that big over here. It came out twice. It got re-released in 1975, I think, because it was a regular play at one of the iconic venues in the UK, Wigan Casino, and I really number it was a top 40 placement in the UK charts.
0: Yeah, yeah.
1: Brilliant.
0: You know, God bless the UK. God bless.
1: Lovely. Yeah. Dean, thanks so much for giving me the interview today.
0: Yeah, thank you so much. And big shout out to all those people, all those Northern Soulers. Love you.
1: Excellent. Cheers, mate.

You know, I've always tried to make a point in life of not having any regrets. I mean, sometimes you make the wrong choices and you just got to roll with it, haven't you? That's it, you've done it. Just go with it, make the best of it. And regrets, well, no, don't regret anything. But I tell you what, one thing I do regret is turning down the opportunity to go to Memphis. There was a tour organised by Andy Taylor, Tats, lovely bloke. And going to Memphis, tour of the studios, meet some of the artists. And Anne Sexton was there, and John Gary Williams was there and did an impromptu version of that song. And the whole room was in tears. Fabulous. What a moving experience that must have been. I'm Eddie Crampton. This is 2 hours of 70s soul, funk and disco with Harold Melvin and the Blue Notes on the way. This is going a little bit north of the border. It's off to Canada. Basic Black and Pearl.

That's a bit of a DJ's get out of jail free card round my way. Always fills the floor. Harold Melvin and the Blue Notes, of course, and the fabulous vocals of Teddy Pendergrass, the Love I Lost, here on the 70s Soul, Funk and Disco show. Now I've got some fabulous soul music from an unlikely source to take us to the top of the hour. Erstwhile folk rock band Babe Ruth are on the way with their big song from the 70s, Elusive, but not before we've heard Mrs. Homer Banks, It's Bessie, and Don't You Worry Baby.

Bessie Banks with a fabulous song that is Don't You Worry Baby, The Best Is Yet To Come. There is a pretty good alternative version of that, you know, by a lady called Sandy Barber, done it a couple of years later, complete with disco dings for a whole new

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1: Prime Minister Andy Burnham has used a meeting with Irish counterpart Micheál Martin to push for deeper ties between the UK and the European Union. Martin became the first international leader to visit Number 10 North.
2: And behold, if I could say to you, on behalf of everybody in the Coalition of the Willing, the role that you have played working with us to support Ukraine through this difficult time, we appreciate.
1: Victims of abuse from billionaire Harrods owner Mohammed Al-Fayed are protesting outside the department store in London. More than 400 allegations of sexual misconduct have now been made. The company have released a redress compensation scheme, which was open for 1 year. Cheska Hillwood is a survivor.
3: What they didn't anticipate was that there were well over 500 survivors that had come forward, and probably even more. That's insulting. It's never been about the money. It's about the principle. Harrods are morally bankrupt. They're not treating people correctly.
1: In a new excerpt from his memoir, Earl Spencer, Princess Diana's brother, shares his main memory after the Princess of Wales' funeral was his concern at the lack of obvious care for Harry. The Earl recalls how tiny and slight and bereft his sister's youngest son, then 12, looked on the day. The University of St Andrews has taken the top spot in the Times University Guide, beating out Oxford and Cambridge. In fact, Oxford's fallen from fourth to fifth, with Cambridge now in fourth. They've fallen outside top three for only the second time in the guide's history. And the UK's record in the Eurovision Song Contest will be scrutinised by MPs. The Digital Media and Sport Committee will hold a state of play inquiry into the selection of the UK's entry following a call out for ideas earlier this year. That's the latest from Radio News Hub. I'm Georgia Lee.
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6: This is your weather update.
1: Cloud and patchy rain across southern areas on Saturday. Elsewhere, sunny spells and blustery showers. Highs of 21 degrees Celsius.
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Sound of New York in 1979. There's Tyrone Barkley on the Mid-Song label and Man of Value right here on the 70s Soul, Funk and Disco Show. I'm Eddie Crampton and I'm more than a little bit excited because next weekend is the Blackpool International Soul Festival featuring Betty Levette, Connie Laverne and Sydney Barnes and Snake Davis and P.P. Arnold and seven fabulous rooms of soul music. It's always a great weekend. If you've been before, you know exactly what I'm talking about. If you've not managed to go yet, then well, now's your chance. You've still got another few days to get your ticket and join in. And if you've been in the past year, the chances are you may well have seen this fella on stage and even maybe had a beer with him in the bar afterwards. It's the lovely Randy Brown.

That is such a snuggle song, isn't it? Don't you think? The Tremaines. Yeah, absolutely. I'm Eddie Crampton. This is 2 hours of 70s soul, funk and disco. If you missed the interview in the first hour of the show, I was replaying a chat that I had with the late, great Dean Parrish, who sadly passed away 3 years ago this very week. Thought I'd replay that. If you'd like to listen again, you can do that on my website, shinyl.co.uk. shinyl.co.uk. In about 20 minutes' time, I've got previously unreleased music that's just been released on Epsilon Records. It's from a band called The Keys. I'm going to play one song from the album, Don't You Run From Me, is an absolute belter. Well, they all are, to be honest. But yes, I'm going to give you that in about 20 minutes' time right now. The lovely Esther Phillips.

You know, whenever I hear that song, I always think about Hank Dixon, former lead singer of the Originals and last surviving member, actually. And the interview that he gave me, four, five, 6 years ago, where he was telling me about the day that he learned that they'd survived the cull at Motown. Mid to late 70s, Motown had a massive clear out of bands that they didn't want anymore to make way for ones that they wanted to invest in. And you know how you hear scare stories of companies telling people they've got the sack by text? Well, of course, there wasn't a text in those days, but Motown weren't far away from that point because they told people by notice on the notice board. There was no fetching them into the office and letting them down gently and explaining the reasons. It was just, if you're on this list, you're being kept. If you're on that list, you're being dropped. And don't let the door hit you on the way out. Ouch. Oh dear, nothing changes, does it? Now, do you remember back in the 70s, dancing to some Northern Soul oldies? One such song was called To the Bitter End by Bobby Hill. Who would have thought if you flipped it over, you'd have magic like this?

a single release from the album Out Here On My Own, the fabulous Lamont Dozier. If you've got the copy of the album Out Here On My Own, you'll know what a great piece of work it is. Not a bad track on it, and it's not a lot of money either, is it? So yes, if you ever come across one of those, do yourself a favour, pick it up and enjoy it. Lamont Dozier from 1973. I've got a former performer at Blackpool International Soul Festival, Anne Sexton, in just a moment, but not the song you're expecting, but first, Kelly Patterson with her cover of an old Barry White classic.

0: from the album called The Beginning by Anne Sexton. There she is with Colour My World Blue. And if you're thinking like me that that song could just as easily be covered by Aretha Franklin, well, you'd be half right, because the chap who wrote it, Frank Johnson, used to write for Aretha as well. It's a small world.
1: Hi, baby. Is this the head-level travel agency?
2: Yes, may I help you?
1: Yeah, baby.

Carol Williams from 1977, Love Is You, a bit of soul soul on the 70s soul funk and disco show. Of course, the song, or not the song, but certainly the tune, went on to be used by DJ Spiller and Sophie Ellis Bextor, didn't it, in around 2000 for their Groove Jets song. Bringing great music to a whole new audience. Talking about great music to a new audience, the Keys, Epsilon Records in London, have just released an album by a band called The Keys, and it's full of previously unreleased music. Right, I'm going to play you just one song out of 10 fabulous tracks. It's called Don't You Run From Me. I'm going to play it for you next, and then I'll tell you where you can get it.

So that's a band called The Keys. The album's called The Keys and Friends, and it's available now on Epsilon Records. That's epsilonrecord.com, epsilonrecord.com. But as usual, you need to get in quick because it's a limited press.

0: and disco show. Now then, if you used to go to Cleethorpes, you will remember this song very fondly. I've got to say I didn't, because I was too young to go, but I so wish I had.
1: All this I left far behind me, and as a moth seeks light, as water seeks water, I sought the purity of higher regions, where austere mountains thrust their faces towards the sun.

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1: Andy Burnham has used a meeting with Irish counterpart Micheál Martin to push for deeper ties between the UK and the European Union.
2: We are looking forward to a UK-EU summit later this year, and with Ireland in the presidency wanting to take further steps to deepen the relationship with Europe.
1: Martin says he looked forward to the UK having a stronger and closer relationship with the EU. A teenage asylum seeker who piloted an overcrowded, deflating 40-metre-long dinghy across the English Channel with 165 people on board has been jailed. 19-year-old Chan Attack from South Sudan was jailed for 2 years and 3 months for endangering others during a channel crossing. This was a record high number of passengers on a boat for a channel crossing. More than £80,000 has been donated to a fundraising page set up to support the family of 3-year-old Noah Woods. The toddler became separated from a relative after visiting a playground in Brantham on Tuesday afternoon. Around 1,300 members of the public joined a search to find Noah. On the second anniversary of a documentary highlighting the abuse by former Harrods owner Mohammed Al-Fayed, victims have protested outside of the London store. One victim, Cheska Hill Wood, has said the compensation scheme offered by the store is an insult.
3: We want Harrods to take this seriously. We want them to face their responsibilities. And we want those that enabled this behaviour to be held accountable.
1: Princess Diana's brother, Earl Spencer, has insisted he is telling the truth over allegations made about the King following her death. In his recently published memoir, Spencer claims then Prince Charles said we'll forget her soon enough. And actress and Coronation Street star Stephanie Cole has died, aged 87. That's the latest from Radio News Hub. I'm Georgia Lee.
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1: Cloud and patchy rain across southern areas on Saturday. Elsewhere, sunny spells and blustery showers. Highs of 21 degrees Celsius.
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3: Here, try this tonight. Add a handful of bird's eye peas to a jar of pasta sauce. You know what? Frozen peas contain more iron than broccoli. It's an easy way of sneaking some good stuff into your kids without them suspecting a thing. Perfect. Ha ha. Bird's eye. Good mood food. In the middle
4: of our street. Keeping the music going throughout the UK.

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1: Andy Burnham has used a meeting with Irish counterpart Micheál Martin to push for deeper ties between the UK and the European Union.
2: We are looking forward to a UK-EU summit later this year, and with Ireland in the presidency wanting to take further steps to deepen the relationship with Europe.
1: Martin says he looked forward to the UK having a stronger and closer relationship with the EU. A teenage asylum seeker who piloted an overcrowded, deflating 40-metre-long dinghy across the English Channel with 165 people on board has been jailed. 19-year-old Chan Attack from South Sudan was jailed for 2 years and 3 months for endangering others during a channel crossing. This was a record high number of passengers on a boat for a channel crossing. More than £80,000 has been donated to a fundraising page set up to support the family of 3-year-old Noah Woods. The toddler became separated from a relative after visiting a playground in Brantham on Tuesday afternoon. Around 1,300 members of the public joined a search to find Noah. On the second anniversary of a documentary highlighting the abuse by former Harrods owner Mohammed Al-Fayed, victims have protested outside of the London store. One victim, Cheska Hill Wood, has said the compensation scheme offered by the store is an insult.
3: We want Harrods to take this seriously. We want them to face their responsibilities. And we want those that enabled this behaviour to be held accountable.
1: Princess Diana's brother, Earl Spencer, has insisted he is telling the truth over allegations made about the King following her death. In his recently published memoir, Spencer claims then Prince Charles said we'll forget her soon enough. And actress and Coronation Street star Stephanie Cole has died, aged 87. That's the latest from Radio News Hub. I'm Georgia Lee.
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1: Cloud and patchy rain across southern areas on Saturday. Elsewhere, sunny spells and blustery showers. Highs of 21 degrees Celsius.
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